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Brooke Michaels here. Here to bring you some company and have a wonderful Tuesday evening. Let's see what the weather has in store for us later, huh? 1067 WJJY. How do

0: 1067 WJJY. Lewis Capaldi with Stay Love. Before that was Carly Rae Jepsen and Alex Warren. We have the forecast and more music on the way here at 1067 WJJY.
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11: I'm meteorologist Mace Michaels. A flood watch has been issued into Wednesday morning for areas of heavy rainfall. Tonight through tomorrow morning, mostly cloudy, scattered showers and thunderstorms. Along with heavy rainfall, some storms could be strong. A low tonight near 60. Clearing out tomorrow afternoon, pleasant. A high in the mid-70s. 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

1067 WJJY. It's Brooke Michaels. And this hour, we're going to bust into a fun conversation right off the bat. There is something going on in Russia, and reading the article actually made my jaw drop and I gasped. I cannot wait to share this with you after two songs here. 1067 WJJY. I've been

0: Olivia Rodrigo on today's Best Variety 106.7 WJJY. So buckle up, people, because the trend going around in Russia is rather bizarre. More women are putting their used breast implants up for sale online. Yes, I said used. Used breast implants. It seems that breast augmentation surgeries have become less popular in recent years, and many women who have had their implants removed are trying to recoup some of the money that they had spent on them. So there you go. If you're looking for some used ones, now you know which market to bust into. 106.7 WJJY.
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8: I'm meteorologist Mace Michaels. A flood watch has been issued into Wednesday morning for areas of heavy rainfall. Tonight through tomorrow morning, mostly cloudy, scattered showers and thunderstorms. Along with heavy rainfall, some storms could be strong. A low tonight near 60. Clearing out tomorrow afternoon, pleasant. A high in the mid-70s. 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

1067 WJJY. Who's looking for a cash call update? 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It's brought to you by Lake Latitude in Nisswa, and we are sitting pretty at $397.47. 397.47. 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

1067 WJJY. My little guy said to me just the other day as I was leaving home, "Mom, boys rule and girls drool." I immediately got a smirk across my face because this brought me back to my childhood, actually running around in kindergarten on the playground. You know, boys have cooties. I can't remember who has cooties. One of us has cooties. And this was another saying, "Girls rule and boys drool." So he's saying it wrong, but I'll teach him. 1067 WJJY.

0: 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Louis Capaldi, Ace of Base with All That She Wants, and Teddy Swims with Mr. Know-It-All. 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
11: I'm meteorologist Mace Michaels. A flood watch has been issued into Wednesday morning for areas of heavy rainfall. Tonight through tomorrow morning, mostly cloudy, scattered showers and thunderstorms. Along with heavy rainfall, some storms could be strong. A low tonight near 60. Clearing out tomorrow afternoon, pleasant. A high in the mid-70s. 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

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So evidently, what's being cooked on your grill may just depend on where you live. Some states favor things more than others. And some of it, I had to actually Google what it was. I'm going to give you the list coming up here on 106.7 WJJY. No.

0: 1067 WJJY, today's best variety. So what is being cooked on the grill? A new inner body analysis of Google search trends found that burgers are indeed the nation's favorite grilled food overall. And beef does dominate all rankings, even with steak topping the list in 18 different states. However, it's when we look at the regional preferences that things get a little bit more interesting. Southern states are big on chicken wings, while Arizona, Nevada, and Utah favor carne asada. That's the one I had to Google. The Mid-Atlantic is hot dog country, with Maryland, North Carolina, Pennsylvania, and West Virginia all choosing hot dogs as their favorite grilled food. But anyways, what is it for you? 1067 WJJY.
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9: I'm meteorologist Mace Michaels. A flood watch has been issued into Wednesday morning for areas of heavy rainfall. Tonight through tomorrow morning, mostly cloudy, scattered showers and thunderstorms. Along with heavy rainfall, some storms could be strong. A low tonight near 60. Clearing out tomorrow afternoon, pleasant. A high in the mid-70s. 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

0: Can we make a star?
1: 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So Mother Nature gave us a little bit of a break from the sun. It was still pretty warm out there, pretty damp on the skin. But we had some clouds today. And tomorrow, I don't know what your calendar looks like, but we have the Nisswa Turtle Races going on. Registration starts at 1 in the parking lot next to the chamber. The cost to race those cute little turtles is $5. And it does include that official racing button that you can keep and put away for memories. I do that anyways. Hopefully that's not hoarding. Hopefully they'll maybe like it one day. But anyways, don't forget races start at 2 p.m. And it is always a fun family memory to make. 106.7 W.

John Mayer on today's Best Variety JJY. Okay, it's cash call update time, so I better just get to it. It's brought to you by Lake Latitude in Nisswa, $397.47. 397.47. That is your Wednesday morning cash call amount.

One Republic with Counting Stars, 106.7 WJJY. Speaking of counting stars, the other evening we spent some time out on the boat for a sunset cruise, which turned into a little bit of stargazing. And my little boy, we get back and he goes, "Mom, those stars are just so beautiful." You kind of forget what a peaceful and tranquil experience it is to just slow down and just stare up at that night sky, especially this time of year. 106.7 WJJY. Okay.

0: Benson Boone, 106.7 WJJY. Before Benson, we heard from Natasha Bedingfield with Unwritten, another one of those good 90s kids songs. Always a good throwback. We have the forecast coming up here, and then those tunes, they're coming back. 106.7 WJJY.
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7: I'm meteorologist Mace Michaels. A flood watch has been issued into Wednesday morning for areas of heavy rainfall. Tonight through tomorrow morning, mostly cloudy, scattered showers and thunderstorms. Along with heavy rainfall, some storms could be strong. A low tonight near 60. Clearing out tomorrow afternoon, pleasant. A high in the mid-70s. 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Currently, it's 72 degrees.

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Have you ever wanted to give somebody a compliment and then you stopped yourself? For some unknown reason, you stopped yourself from doing it. We're going to talk about why next time you should not talk yourself out of doing it and the reasons why it really benefits somebody. 1067 WJJY.

0: 106.7 WJJY. This just in. According to research, people tend to underestimate how much a kind word will mean to somebody else and overestimate how awkward it will feel to say it. But the reality of it is, studies have found that recipients feel happier and more appreciated than compliment givers ever expect. And even better, the person giving the compliment also gets a boost. Researchers found that compliments can improve the well-being of both the giver and the receiver. Yet many of us hold back because we're worried we'll make somebody uncomfortable. But the takeaway is, if you feel it on the tip of your tongue, just let it out. 106.7 WJJY.
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9: I'm meteorologist Mace Michaels. A flood watch has been issued into Wednesday morning for areas of heavy rainfall. Tonight through tomorrow morning, mostly cloudy, scattered showers and thunderstorms. Along with heavy rainfall, some storms could be strong. A low tonight near 60. Clearing out tomorrow afternoon, pleasant. A high in the mid-70s. 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

Grande with Hate That You Love Me on 106.7 WJJY. So a little PSA here. 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

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Brooke Michaels here. A look at us just staying awake into the 10 o'clock hour like it's our day job. 106.7 WJJY.

0: 106.7 WJJY. I don't know how you drive, but I think I drive pretty similar to Justin Bieber. A little bit of a speed demon. Before that, we heard from Taylor Swift with Willow and Dominic Fike with Baby Doll. More music on the way, as well as that forecast.
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10: I'm meteorologist Mace Michaels. A flood watch has been issued into Wednesday morning for areas of heavy rainfall. Tonight through tomorrow morning, mostly cloudy, scattered showers and thunderstorms. Along with heavy rainfall, some storms could be strong. A low tonight near 60. Clearing out tomorrow afternoon, pleasant. A high in the mid-70s. 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

Rob Thomas, Hard to Be Happy, 106.7 WJJY. If you're looking for a better way to unwind after work, you know what you need to do? You need to create yourself a golden hour. What is this? 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

0: Sienna Spiro, 106.7 WJJY. So if we're going to create ourselves a golden hour after work to wind down, we need to know what it is. It's a small block of time between work and bedtime that you dedicate to something that helps you recharge. So instead of that doom scrolling or watching TV that you think is relaxing, take a walk, call a friend, read a few new chapters of a good book, work on a puzzle. You could even listen to a podcast at the same time, or just relax outside with a refreshing drink. Even 30 minutes of intentional downtime evidently can make you refreshing and rewarding, especially after a busy day of work.
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9: I'm meteorologist Mace Michaels. A flood watch has been issued into Wednesday morning for areas of heavy rainfall. Tonight through tomorrow morning, mostly cloudy, scattered showers and thunderstorms. Along with heavy rainfall, some storms could be strong. A low tonight near 60. Clearing out tomorrow afternoon, pleasant. A high in the mid-70s. 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

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It's time for a joke. We need some laughter up in here. What do you call a shoe made out of a banana? A slipper. 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

0: Today's Best Variety, 106.7 WJJY. Actually, that was three of my favorite tunes. Stella Lefty with Boston, Goo Goo Dolls with So Alive, and Gracie Abrams with Hit the Wall. Actually, funny story about the Gracie Abrams song is on my way in the other day, I listened to it on repeat. I do this every time to myself. I find a song that I like, I listen to it and kind of get sick of it because I'm trying to learn the lyrics. I just need to print them out and memorize them instead of listening to the song a million times. 106.7 WJJY.
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12: I'm meteorologist Mace Michaels. A flood watch has been issued into Wednesday morning for areas of heavy rainfall. Tonight through tomorrow morning, mostly cloudy, scattered showers and thunderstorms. Along with heavy rainfall, some storms could be strong. A low tonight near 60. Clearing out tomorrow afternoon, pleasant. A high in the mid-70s. 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Right now, it's 70 degrees.

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So what national days were we celebrating today that we maybe didn't even know? National Day of Rock and Roll, Macaroni Day, and Dive Bar Day. It was also Strawberry Sunday, World Chocolate Day, and Global Forgiveness Day. 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

0: to wish our listeners a happy birthday at 106.7 WJJY. If it is your birthday today, well, happy birthday, and I hope you did something to celebrate. You are celebrating with Joel Siegel, born 1943, Ralph Sampson, who turns 66 years old today. 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Maddie Font, 31 years old. 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
9: I'm meteorologist Mace Michaels. A flood watch has been issued into Wednesday morning for areas of heavy rainfall. Tonight through tomorrow morning, mostly cloudy, scattered showers and thunderstorms. Along with heavy rainfall, some storms could be strong. A low tonight near 60. Clearing out tomorrow afternoon, pleasant. A high in the mid-70s. 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

today's Best Variety 106.7 WJJY. Brooke Michaels here, and that is all the time that we have together tonight, but lucky for us, we also have tomorrow. We have Benson Boone, Billy Irish, Paul Russell, and more of your favorites on the way to keep you jamming. 106.7 WJJY.

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12: I'm meteorologist Mace Michaels. A flood watch has been issued into Wednesday morning for areas of heavy rainfall. Tonight through tomorrow morning, mostly cloudy, scattered showers and thunderstorms. Along with heavy rainfall, some storms could be strong. A low tonight near 60. Clearing out tomorrow afternoon, pleasant. A high in the mid-70s. 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
3: I'm meteorologist Mace Michaels. A flood watch has been issued into Wednesday morning for areas of heavy rainfall. Tonight through tomorrow morning, mostly cloudy, scattered showers and thunderstorms. Along with heavy rainfall, some storms could be strong. A low tonight near 60. Clearing out tomorrow afternoon, pleasant. A high in the mid-70s. 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
6: I'm meteorologist Mace Michaels. A flood watch has been issued into Wednesday morning for areas of heavy rainfall. Tonight through tomorrow morning, mostly cloudy, scattered showers and thunderstorms. Along with heavy rainfall, some storms could be strong. A low tonight near 60. Clearing out tomorrow afternoon, pleasant. A high in the mid-70s. 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
15: I'm meteorologist Mace Michaels. A flood watch has been issued into Wednesday morning for areas of heavy rainfall. Tonight through tomorrow morning, mostly cloudy, scattered showers and thunderstorms. Along with heavy rainfall, some storms could be strong. A low tonight near 60. Clearing out tomorrow afternoon, pleasant. A high in the mid-70s. 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
1: 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Families are counting on us.
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15: A lingering thunderstorm or two this morning, and then we are done with the rain for a little while. Today, mostly cloudy. It'll be cooler and less humid, high of 77. Tonight, clear 58. Tomorrow, sunshine 82 on Friday. Mostly sunny with a high around 84. It's going to get warmer and more humid as we roll through the weekend. 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I'm meteorologist Sean Cable. 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

0: continue the president's signaling this morning that the memo of understanding signed by the two countries just weeks ago is dead. He says a ceasefire with Iran is over. To him, it's over anyway. The president fiercely criticizing the Iranians as well, saying he doesn't want to make a deal with them anymore. Despite saying he considers it to be a, quote, waste of time dealing with them, the president also said he will let his negotiating team continue working with the Iranians if they want to. Another set of allegations stacking up against the Democratic Senate candidate in Maine. A new accuser coming out against Graham Plattner, and a woman who says she's an ex-girlfriend accuses the embattled Maine Senate candidate of being a violent boyfriend who grabbed her, leaving bruises and blocking her in a bedroom. She tells CNN that Plattner secretly took off protection during sex. Plattner's campaign is saying the claim is categorically false and politically motivated. Still, many are calling on him to step aside, including his strong one-time supporters Bernie Sanders and New York City Mayor Zohran Mamdani. In New York, Building Commissioner Ahmed Tighani saying last night that they will figure out what went wrong eventually, but for now, they need to make sure that that building in Midtown with collapsed support beams doesn't fall completely. The building is stable, he says. It has not moved since they began monitoring it earlier in the day. And he says they feel confident that the emergency plan they have in place will make it stick. Many people were evacuated yesterday and streets were shut down. Argentina becoming the first team in World Cup history to overcome a two-goal deficit with less than 5 minutes in regulation. Lionel Messi scoring his 8th goal of the tournament in the 83rd minute to even the score. Enzo Fernandez's goal stoppage time gave them the victory. You're listening to ABC News.
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6: A lingering thunderstorm or two this morning, and then we are done with the rain for a little while. Today, mostly cloudy. It'll be cooler and less humid, high of 77. Tonight, clear 58. Tomorrow, sunshine 82 on Friday. Mostly sunny with a high around 84. It's going to get warmer and more humid as we roll through the weekend. 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I'm meteorologist Sean Cable. 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
7: WJJY. This is America in the Morning from Westwood One. Good morning, I'm John Trout. It's Wednesday, July 8th, 2026. Here's what's coming up on America in the Morning.
8: Controversial Senate candidate in Maine, Graham Plattner, loses one of his biggest endorsers. I'm Clayton Neville.
9: The U.S. military has launched a series of strikes against Iranian targets. I'm Lisa Dwyer.
10: President Trump is in Turkey for a NATO summit.

0: in the spring, and Bernie Sanders, who is perhaps Plattner's biggest supporter.
1: Immigrant rights groups demanding a third-party investigation into another ICE-involved fatal shooting, this one in Houston.
2: According to his son, Lorenzo Salgado Araujo had been in the U.S. for nearly 35 years working in construction. On Tuesday, ICE officers attempted to pull him over, but say that he sped away and then tried to run over an agent with his van. Hours after the incident,
3: labor jobs and
2: protesters were on the same street where Araujo was shot to death.
1: ABC's Jim Ryan in Dallas. In Boston, the nurses at Brigham and Women's Hospital, the teaching hospital associated with Harvard, are off the job. Their one-day strike is over pay and working conditions. 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
1: Tensions rising with another round of strikes in Iran. Oil prices rising as well. And the airlines, well, they're blaming those prices for higher ticket prices.
8: They spent more than $6.5 billion on jet fuel in May, according to new government data. That's 84% higher than a year ago. It's the second month in a row that fuel costs have topped $6 billion. Most carriers have responded to higher fuel costs by raising fares and fees and reducing flight schedules.
1: ABC's Hannah Batah. Lawyers for Tyler Robinson, the man accused of killing conservative activist Charlie Kirk, are expected to keep questioning the reliability of DNA testing. Prosecutors say links Robinson to the suspected murder weapon. This is a preliminary hearing, but trial watchers say focusing on inconsistencies in the testing is the kind of tactic likely to be used when Robinson does go on trial. Another stellar performance by Argentina and Lionel Messi.
9: Argentina taking the lead in the final minutes and beating Egypt 3-2, becoming the first team in World Cup history to overcome a two-goal deficit with less than 15 minutes left in regulation. Messi in tears as he tried to take in the stunning comeback, his team tossing him in the air. The case for the 39-year-old being the greatest player of all time growing even stronger.
1: ABC's Sophie Flay. Argentina plays Switzerland next on Saturday. Sherry Preston, ABC News.
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12: Cloudy skies at 5 after 6. We've got a light south breeze at 3. Temperature at 66. Your full forecast. 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
3: From the Brainerd Now Newsroom, I'm Noelle Lee. Good morning. Law enforcement agencies in northern Minnesota are investigating after a 64-year-old man was found

0: dead at Palisade Head. Just after 11 a.m. on Monday, the Lake County Sheriff's Office was called to the area after receiving a report that there was a body at the bottom of the cliff on the rocks. The man's body was later recovered. The victim has been identified as Michael Morris, 64, of Duluth. The incident remains under investigation by the Lake County Sheriff's Office and the Midwest Medical Examiner's Office. No other information regarding the incident has been released. However, last month, the body of a 29-year-old Minneapolis man was recovered from the same area. The circumstances of both deaths remain under investigation. And the parties just continue here in the BLA with the Jayhawks, along with special guest Martin Zeller, headlining the 5th annual Nature Rocks Concert for Conservation, held on July 18th at the Aiken County Fairgrounds. The only chance to see the Jayhawks in Minnesota this summer. The legendary alternative country band will be joined by Martin Zeller of Gear Daddy's fame. All proceeds from Nature Rocks allow deserving kids to attend summer camps and outdoor school at Long Lake Conservation Center. To date, more than 1,000 young people have benefited from the nearly $40,000 raised through Nature Rocks. Nature Rocks is a Long Lake Conservation Foundation event. The Minnesota Department of Natural Resources is scheduled to hold a public comment period regarding the scoping environmental assessment worksheet and draft scoping for the proposed Tamarack Mining Project. The comment period runs from July 14th. This milestone does mark a critical step in Minnesota's environmental review framework, opening up Talon Metals' plan for public consideration. The proposed project, an underground nickel-copper mine roughly located 30 miles west of Cloquet, Minnesota, and approximately 1.5 miles north of the city of Tamarack. From the Brainerd Now Newsroom, I'm Noel Lee.
1: Thanks, Noel. I'm Eric Grant with a look at your sports. A six-team trade took place in the NBA yesterday. Wizards bringing back Chris Middleton on a three-year deal worth almost $18 million as part of a sign-and-trade with Dallas. The 34-year-old played with both teams last season. World Cup round of 16 stage is over. Argentina overcame a two-goal deficit to stun Egypt 3-2 from Atlanta. Elsewhere, Switzerland edging Colombia on penalties 4-3 after a scoreless game in Vancouver. Quarterfinals kick off tomorrow when France and Morocco battle in New England. It's a rematch of the semis from the last World Cup where the French secured a 2-0 victory. Wimbledon men's singles had top seed Jannik Sinner and Novak Djokovic advancing to the semifinals. Alexander Zverev also picking up a win. Coco Gauff booking a spot in the semis on the women's side after ousting Jessica Pegula in women's singles, and Carolina Muchova advancing after eliminating Naomi Osaka. Twins topping the Cleveland Guardians 3-1 to open their series at Target Field. Taj Bradley earning the win, striking out 10 batters over 7 innings. Minnesota now winners of 3 straight. They will continue the 3-game set against the Guardians tonight. And the Lynx are looking to turn things around after falling to the Sun earlier on this week. Minnesota visiting Connecticut for a rematch. Lynx have dropped back-to-back games for the first time this season. That's been a look at your sports. I'm Eric Grant. Weather coming up after this from Dell.
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3: Today, a chance of rain and thunderstorms before noon. Partly cloudy with a high near 78. Northeast winds around 5 to 15. Tonight, patchy fog after 4 a.m. Otherwise, partly cloudy with a low around 58. Northeast wind around 5 miles per hour, becoming calm in the evening. And tomorrow, patchy fog before 8 a.m. Otherwise, sunny with a high near 82. Calm wind becoming northeast around 5 miles per hour.
1: We've got a mostly cloudy sky right now. Just checking the radar, there are some spotty showers showing up, nothing on the severe level, but we will keep an eye on those things. So yes, a little bit more moisture here in the listening area. We've got a light south breeze and a temperature of 66. It's 10 after 6. 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

0: 106.7 WJJY, today's best variety. It's the Morning Mess with Eric and Stacy this morning.
1: Dun.
0: There she is.
1: You
0: didn't think your mornings could get messier.
1: What? We always have fun.
0: Look at it now.
1: I brought breakfast pizza.
0: You did?
1: I did.
0: I didn't know that.
1: Yes, I did.
0: Okay.
1: Where is it? You kind of came screaming in there. You kind of had some of us a little bit nervous.
0: A little bit.
1: A little bit.
0: It's fine.
1: So you didn't make it to the break room to see the pizza.
0: Is it gone now? No, not everybody's here this week.
1: No, it won't be. Yeah.
0: Okay.
1: Yeah. Everybody's here.
0: There's a couple people missing that factor into there being pizza.
1: Right.
0: 20 minutes after it arrives still.
1: Yes.
0: Very true. Normally the box would be empty now.
1: Right.
0: But. No, well, thank you for that.
1: Yep.
0: A lot to get to this morning. Of course, the cash call in a little over 2 hours, around 8:20. We'll try to give away $397.47. 39747, your cash call updates today. 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Thompson Concrete Products. We also have some games and prizes, and Stu's going to be chatting with us about the weather, as per usual, in about a half hour or so. Did you... You go to sleep pretty early, so did you wake up with the rain last night?
1: Well, it's not that I went to sleep early, because we had the boys' baseball games last night. But what I did wake up to
0: early... they play at 11 o'clock at night?
1: Well, they played till 8:30. We didn't get home till almost 9.
0: Oh, my gosh.
1: I know. So I heard the storm, and it was just a nice storm. But at 12 o'clock, all of a sudden, I hear this beeping. And I can't figure it. I mean, I go out and I look. I'm like, maybe
0: your pacemaker?
1: No, I'm thinking maybe the hot tub alarm's going off or something. Like, I cannot figure out. And I walk around to the side of the bed, and Wayne has his arm underneath the cover, and he has a Garmin watch, and it's like the alarm is going off.
0: Oh.
1: And so, of course, I'm not just going to be the only one awake, so I have to wake him up and like, what is going on with your? I don't know. Just take it off. So I hit it, and then I put it on my
0: side. The watch or him?
1: Well, both. And put the watch, and then I must have hit snooze because it went off again. And then it went off again. And
0: throw it outside then?
1: I was about ready to throw it across the room. And so this morning when he got up to go to work, I'm like, I don't know what the alarm is, but, you know, maybe take a look at it. He goes, well, there's no alarm on it. I'm like, Google that figure it out.
0: Yeah.
1: That's
0: a good idea.
1: That woke me up at midnight.
0: Okay. Well.
1: So, yeah, so it was just a nice, gentle, rolling thunderstorm because I took down all my plants. I got everything put up against the house so it wouldn't blow away, and it was just a nice, gentle thunderstorm.
0: Yeah, okay. Great.
1: Well, how about you?
0: No, I was still awake.
1: Oh, okay.
0: So I fell asleep to it.
1: Oh, my.
0: What?
1: That's awfully late.
0: It is awfully late. Yeah, it was a full day yesterday.
1: I guess.
0: Yeah. All right, we've got more music on the way as well. Teddy Swims next to WJJY.
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0: Teddy Swims and Mr. Know-It-All, 106.7 WJJY, Lakes Area's best variety. Good morning, Eric and Stacy, in with you on a Wednesday already. I don't know about you, but the week is flying by a little bit.
1: It is, because I had Monday off.
0: Well, I did not.
1: I did the whole, you know, every once in a while I'll show up on Facebook how to get the most out of your PTO days,
0: sure.
1: You know, given on the holidays. So that's what I did. I took Thursday off and I took Monday off. So I got like 5 days using only two PTO days.
0: Who in this room has two thumbs and didn't realize you were gone Thursday? This guy. No idea. You weren't here?
1: I was not here.
0: I figured it was a regular work day for you.
1: Oh, aren't you funny?
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1: Yep.
0: Gelato there.
1: Yep.
0: Yeah.
1: They have their Sunday pizza buffet. 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
0: Oh, yeah. 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
1: Yeah.
0: Can't forget about that.
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3: 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I want to talk to you a little bit about Lakes Area Cosmetic Bar and a number of services that are here to help you look better and feel better. 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We carry ourselves a little bit differently. 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
1: Today, a chance of rain and thunderstorms before noon. Partly cloudy with the high near 78, with a northeast wind around 5 to 15. Tonight, patchy fog after 4 a.m., otherwise partly cloudy with a low around 58. Thursday, patchy fog before 8 a.m., otherwise sunny with the high near 82. I'm going to jump ahead for the weekend because I'm so excited. Friday is going to be sunny with the high near 85 and calm winds becoming south around 5 to 15 miles per hour. Saturday, sunny with the high near 87, south wind increasing to 5 to 15.
0: All right. And radar-wise, pockets of showers. Those have pushed off to our south and southeast. That could be a very, very spotty opportunity here in the Lakes area where you might be seeing a little mist this morning. Otherwise, a blanket of clouds. Our temperature is at 66. 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

0: Austin, 106.7 WJJY, today's best variety. Good morning. Thanks for listening. Eric and Stacy in this morning. How's it going, Stacy?
1: It's going very well.
0: Is it going very well?
1: It's going very well.
0: Okay. Tess will be back. I didn't check yesterday. I think Monday. I'm not sure. She might be back Saturday night for the 80s. She might be back Monday.
1: Did she ask you to do Saturday night for the 80s? Okay, well then that's probably a good indication that she'll be doing that show. Don't you think?
0: That's very harsh of you.
1: I'm just trying to point out, you know, the obvious here. She didn't ask you to do it.
0: Mm-hmm. Well, fine.
1: It's not like anybody else can do it.
0: What do you mean not anybody else can do it? Well, anybody can do the 80s show, just not as well as
1: her.
0: Tess, right.
1: Right.
0: Yeah.
1: All right.
0: Okay. All right, go ahead and swing over the Aiken County Fair opening up today at the Aiken County Fairgrounds. All sorts of great grandstand events. Their Bulls and Barrels event is going to be Saturday at 4. They've got some mutton busting before that.
1: I love mutton busting.
0: I know. It's great.
1: Those little kids just hang on for dear life.
0: Yeah.
1: It's cute.
0: Need to let some adults do it too.
1: Oh.
0: They won't, but they should.
1: Well, yeah, there's probably a little bit more liability. I mean, kids can kind of roll and bounce and like...
0: Oh, is that right?
1: They're a little bit more bendy, flexy than we are as adults.
0: Fair point. Don't lump us together like we're the same age. Come on now, Stacy. I could land on the ground after mutton busting and be fine after a few days.
1: After a few days. Yeah. That's the key.
0: Full list of events found at AikenFair.com.
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0: Somber with Back to Friends, 106.7 WJJY. Today's best variety. Good morning. It's Morning Mess. 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
0: A little more moisture last night. Let's find out all about it and what we're going to have the next few days. Here's JJY meteorologist Stu Muck. Good morning, Stu.
8: Morning, Eric. Morning, Stacy.
9: Good morning.
0: How are things this morning?
8: Oh, just fine. How about there?
9: Well, apparently I have a broken rain gauge, and I don't know how that's possible, but my rain gauge is broken.
0: Well, you couldn't have emptied it.
9: I did. I emptied it because the fact that you said I didn't empty it the time before when I said I almost had an inch and a half of rain.
0: Okay. Well, we'll let Stu give us his forecast and maybe some rainfall totals, and then we'll talk about your broken rain gauge.
9: Fine.
8: What are you going to do?
0: I don't know. Are we going to avoid these showers, thunderstorms, or might they pop up here in the next couple hours yet, Stu?
8: Yeah, well, something may redevelop. But, mm-hmm. I mean, we look at the frontal boundary in the area. It extends from northwest Wisconsin to northeast South Dakota, back into central South Dakota. Most of the rain is now pushed to our southeast. Well, there's some very light rain up on the international border near International Falls, but most of the rain is in southwest and east central Minnesota. So the chance is still there. There could be a shower, maybe a thunderstorm pops up, but it's not a great possibility. I'd put it at 25% or less of a chance, but there is that small chance you get this morning or toward midday. And otherwise, we are going to stay drier. And the thing that's going to happen is the temperatures begin to moderate. We stay just a little cooler than normal today and then begin to rise toward Thursday, Friday, and the weekend. If you're that big summer lover, you're going to love it. This weekend, 80s on Saturday. We could be at 90 on Sunday, and we'll be in the 90s next week with sunshine, hot summer weather. It's bearing down on us through the weekend and on into next week. So, not a big deal. Let's talk about the chance for a little scattered shower. There may be an isolated thunderstorm yet this morning. That's a very slight chance. Otherwise, mostly cloudy, maybe a little clearing late afternoon, about 78, the northeast wind at 5 to 15. Overnight, partly cloudy, could be some fog toward daybreak, down to 58 with a northeast breeze. Some morning fog, but sunny skies tomorrow, 82. Winds will become northeast at 5. Sunny Friday, 85, as winds become south at 5 to 15. Cloudy and 66. The winds are calm. The barometer, 29.98, still dropping a bit this morning, will rise by later in the day. We are in a major fish feeding period now till 8:30. There's a minor 12:30 to 1:30, a major 6:45 to 8:45 tonight. And I know you want to talk about rainfall. Just in southeastern Cass County, across the border from Crow Wing County, 3/4 of an inch. I see Motley at 61 hundredths, Breezy Point at 29 hundredths, Pine River 36 hundredths, and I saw at the Crow Wing County Airport 23 hundredths of an inch of rain.
0: All right. 23
8: and
0: hundredths.
8: Here's a report from Baxter at 67 hundredths of an inch.
0: Oh, wow. Okay. So twice as much in Baxter.
8: Yep.
9: All I'm saying is that, yes, I live by the airport, but my rain gauge said I had a little over an inch of rain. And I even took a picture of it because I knew that you would, like, bust my chops over it. And okay. It's like...
0: Let me see the picture.
9: Well, hold on. So...
0: So, I mean, realistically, how far would you estimate you are from the airport?
9: A mile?
0: No.
9: Mile and a half?
0: No, you're not that far.
9: Well, okay, with the way the crow flies,
0: yeah.
9: Oh, then not 3,000 feet like you said.
0: Well, I bet I'd be closer than, I don't know.
9: I'd say a mile.
0: Okay.
9: Yes.
0: This is not, you are.
9: Am I reading the rain gauge wrong?
0: I think you are, Stacey.
9: Oh my gosh, wouldn't that be awesome?
0: Well, no, you're showing the millimeters to where you're taking the picture here. So inch, yeah. I mean, it does read a little over an inch, but I don't think that's right. Why are there trees all around this rain gauge?
9: Oh, well, I'm holding it in the driveway. It's not.
0: Well,
9: it's
0: probably tilted then.
9: It's not in. The,
0: why wouldn't you leave it in its natural habitat?
9: I'll do that tomorrow.
0: I'm telling you,
9: this is it. I get my chops busted every time. Trying to, you know, be a person that pays attention to the weather, Stu, because it's important.
8: Well, join the club, because normally when I say what the airport rain was, I'm told, that's not right.
9: Yeah, that is exactly it.
0: That's exactly what Stacey's telling you, Stu.
8: Uh-huh. Well, I'm not in charge of that one. That's what the airport has reported.
9: Okay.
0: I just don't feel.
9: So I'm going to take a picture of the rain gauge tonight in its natural habitat. I'm going to lay on the ground next to the rain gauge and take a picture looking straight up.
8: This sounds like a lot of work. Holy cow.
9: To prove a point? Oh.
0: Well, yeah, you're going
9: to. I don't care if it's a lot of work to prove a point.
0: Okay. So.
9: And how am I going to get up?
0: What? You're, yeah.
9: Oh, maybe Wayne will help me. I'm not
0: maybe.
9: Sure.
0: You might be borrowing more trouble trying to do this. And so your solution here, I just want to make sure that I'm understanding this, Stacey, is
9: go ahead.
0: You're going to go home later today, put your rain gauge back to where it was, and take a picture of it there.
9: Right. Well, it's empty now because
0: you didn't get any rain.
9: I threw the water out so that in case it did rain today, I would have an accurate reading.
0: Of how many inches.
9: Right. Yeah, right. That we got today.
0: Sure. I'm not buying what you're selling there or what your rain gauge is selling. I don't know how you could get over an inch of rain and then thousands of feet away, maybe a mile, maybe 5,000 feet away, they get less than half of what you got. I mean, that'd be a minor miracle.
9: Stu?
0: Could it happen? Maybe.
8: It's possible. It is possible.
9: Dun, dun, dun. It's possible. just said it, and he's the weatherman. You are not.
0: Yeah. In all likelihood, Stu, let's say...
8: In all likelihood, not.
0: No. Okay. When Baxter gets, you said 66 hundredths?
8: No, we're at 67, yeah.
0: 67. Oh, and the airport got a little over 4 or 40?
8: No, 2,300.
0: 23. Okay, so you got an inch more than the airport got.
9: We should have...
0: A mile away.
9: We should have a rain gauge in our backyard here at
0: work. Yeah, that wouldn't be a bad idea.
9: No. It would not be a bad idea.
0: I don't want your rain gauge because it's clearly broken.
9: It's not broken. It's a piece of plastic. How can it be broken?
0: I don't know how you're getting extra water in there, but you didn't get that much rain last night.
8: If you lived over here, I know that it happened that one guy was always talking about his rain gauge, so people would sneak in his backyard and put water in his gauge.
9: Oh, my God.
0: That is great. Oh, that is wonderful.
9: That's funny.
8: Just because of the guy he was, you know.
0: Oh, that is great.
9: I don't think I have any neighbors that would do that.
0: So.
9: And I do have a camera on my house, just remember. I would see you pulling in the driveway, wacko.
0: That is spectacular. So, was it multiple people, Stu, that did this to this dude?
8: Two neighbors.
0: Two neighbors, so they would take turns? We're gonna.
8: Yep, they'd make sure and get it handled.
0: So he'd come to breakfast the next morning, and he'd have like 2.5 inches of rain.
8: We didn't get that much. Oh, it's what my gauge had.
9: Well, that sounds familiar. Like
8: I did, too. I go out every night special.
9: Kind of sounds like the story that just happened here.
0: That's
9: so I don't
0: funny.
9: Have any. I'll check my. I don't think anybody drove my driveway to fill up my rain gauge.
0: Nobody's going to that much work to. They didn't know you were coming in here to report your rainfall amounts, Stacey.
9: No, but I'm going to be watching my camera the next time it rains because I can see you doing something like that.
0: Okay.
9: That would require way too much effort
0: on your
9: part. I was going to say,
0: you're giving me way too much credit to get out of bed or stop what I'm doing, drive over to your house to put a tablespoon of water into your rain gauge.
9: No, but somebody probably will now that we've talked about it.
0: It was probably your husband.
8: Just because.
9: I know. Wayne probably fills it up before he leaves for work.
0: I could see your husband doing that. Oh, she's going in for the morning show tomorrow morning. We're going to have her.
8: Walk up and pour some water in there.
9: Yeah, because he leaves like before I do. So.
0: Oh, I hope that happened. Oh, I really do.
9: I don't think he's listening, so I think I'm safe.
0: Okay. All right, well, we were mentioning warmer temperatures this weekend. This ties in pretty good. Summer safety tips for your dogs with the temperature rising. I was today years old when I learned that there's evidently an easy way to figure out if it's too hot for your dog outside. Have you heard about adding temperature and humidity together?
8: That's called a heat index, yeah.
0: That's okay. I learned two new things today.
9: You didn't know that?
0: Oh, stop.
9: I did know that was what the heat index was. I watch the weather. I know when they talk about the heat index.
0: Okay, so if it adds up to more than what, is it too hot for your pet then, Stacy?
9: I would say 90.
0: Oh, would you?
9: Yes.
8: Yeah, I'd be a little cooler than that.
9: Would you?
0: So if the temperature and humidity add up to more than 150, it's too hot.
9: Oh.
8: Well, that's too hot for us.
9: Right.
0: Yeah. But that's what they're saying is too warm for man's best friend.
8: Okay.
0: So.
9: Well, that's like when you walk your dog on the pavement. If you put your hand on the pavement in the sun, if you can't hold your hand there, that's like, because it's hot, that's not a good time to walk the dog.
0: That is what they are saying. One of the five things that they are advising you to do is to not let them burn their paws in the sidewalk. Find a place of find a place with grass instead. Yep. So if it hurts your hand more than a few seconds, don't walk them on the sidewalk. Nice job. Depending on your breed, don't give them a haircut is fine, but don't shave them down.
9: Like I did to Henry.
0: Some dogs have an extra layer of hair that actually helps keep them cool in the summer.
9: Henry's freezing now. He in the air conditioned house at night has to sleep underneath the covers because he's so cold. Because I shaved him down.
0: Another reason not to shave them, they can get sunburned.
9: Probably.
0: So, yeah. And they're more likely to get bitten by bugs if they don't have that
9: extra layer
0: hair protection.
9: Hmm.
0: Yeah.
9: Henry just
8: makes
9: looks
8: good
9: cute.
8: Sense.
0: It does.
9: He just looks cuter with the haircut.
0: Mm-hmm.
9: And he goes straight into the lake when he's too hot. So
0: here's another thing. Don't make them go swimming. You toss a stick in there and they voluntarily go in. Great. They love swimming, but don't toss them in there. It could stress them out a little bit more. Some breeds like pit bulls do not like swimming, evidently.
9: Oh.
0: Didn't realize that. Mm-mm. But yeah, most dogs do like to swim, but not all.
9: Well, Henry just walks in. He walks in like up to his little armpits and drinks some water, and then he comes out and he's good.
0: Okay.
9: Neighbor's dog, same thing.
0: Yeah. Watching out for signs of heat stroke with your pet, heavy panting, loss of energy. That goes for adults too. If you're on a walk, just find some shade and give them some water. And if they're really bad, you're supposed to, you know, turn the hose on them and get a hold of your vet. So, yeah. So the heat index
9: and
0: is...
9: And do not leave them in a car at all, ever, unless you have the car running with the air conditioning. You put a note in the window.
0: Temperature and humidity. Okay. Well, that doesn't make sense. Temperature and humidity right now is 152. We've got a 60...
8: Well, you don't add them.
0: Well, that's what this is saying, though, Stu.
8: Oh. For well, that's a simple way. All right. I get it.
0: It
8: that's
0: says,
8: fine.
0: Take the temperature and the humidity, add the two numbers together. I'm not buying this research here now. Because we're at 152 right now, and it's definitely not too warm for your pets. I don't know. There goes that theory, I guess.
9: I'm gonna write
0: them a strongly worded letter.
9: Yes.
8: Yeah.
0: Yeah. Your safety tips are inaccurate.
9: You didn't fact check it.
0: No, I didn't fact check it. It's on the internet. Everything has to be true.
9: I know, but those are all still good things to remember for your pets.
0: Yeah. All right, Stu, we're going to take a little time off here, but we'll chat with you again next hour, all right?
8: We'll do it again. See you then.
0: All right.
9: Bye.
0: Thank you much. Stacey, you'll have a new updated rain total by then, I'm sure. It's 106.7 WJJY. Brainerd, Baxter, and Nisswa. Good morning. It's 7 o'clock.
10: From ABC News, I'm Sherry Preston. The U.S. and Iran striking overnight, and now President Trump is casting doubt on the ceasefire. The president in Turkey for the NATO summit, and ABC's Rachel Scott's traveling with him.
11: This morning, President Trump declaring the deal he signed with Iran just 3 weeks ago is now dead, calling the negotiations a waste of time.
12: To me, I think it's over. I don't want to deal with them anymore. They're scum. You know what scum is? They're scum. They're sick people. They're led by sick people.
11: Overnight, Iran and the U.S. trading fire. Tehran launching attacks across the region, targeting U.S. military sites in Bahrain and Kuwait.
10: In New York City, a whole lot of people have been watching one building under construction. Its support beams began buckling yesterday, leading to fears it may collapse. ABC's Aaron Katursky is on the site.
13: This morning, the rush to stabilize a building under construction in Midtown Manhattan after support columns buckled, sparking fears of a catastrophic collapse.
14: We have columns partially down on 21 and 22, and we have floors sagging between 21 and 26.
13: The first call came just before 8 a.m. Tuesday for bricks falling from the building. Workmen noticed the buckle.

0: Oil prices surging more than 6% amid renewed tensions with Iran. 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
0: Another wave of triple-digit temperatures taking over parts of the country, says ABC meteorologist Danny Beckstrom.
5: But in the southeast, it's all about the scorching heat. Actual air temperature in the 90s in places like Houston and Orlando, with heat index values 105-plus, some dangerous heat for the southeast. And it's a similar story in the southwest. That's a dry heat there in Phoenix, but 114 is the forecast high today, and we are hot and dry into the northwest as well, even Boise approaching the triple digits.
0: U.S. Airlines monthly fuel spending topping $6 billion in May. That's an 84% jump from a year ago, thanks to the war. Kentucky Senator Mitch McConnell admitted to the hospital 3 weeks ago, and his aides still have not updated anyone on his condition or his progress. ABC's Ali Pekoran has more on the consensus and the consequences of not doing that.
6: In the absence of a lot of clear information from McConnell's team about what is going on with the senator, or what precisely his diagnosis or prognosis is, the internet has sort of taken it up upon itself to speculate about what might be going on with him. So the fact that these conversations are happening is noteworthy. But the question here now is it enough to sort of quell some of these concerns?
0: The Kremlin hailing it as an important step. The International Olympic Committee removing many of its restrictions on Russia, a big step closer to letting Russia field a full team when Los Angeles hosts the Games in 2028. Sherry Preston, ABC News.
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9: 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Your full news and sports coming up momentarily. In fact, here's Noel Lee.
10: From the Brainerd Now newsroom, I'm Noel Lee. Good morning. Law enforcement agencies in northern Minnesota are investigating after a 64-year-old man was found dead at Palisade Head. Just after 11 a.m. on Monday, the Lake County Sheriff's Office was called to the area after receiving a report that there was a body at the bottom of the cliff on the rocks. The man's body was later recovered. The victim has been identified as Michael Morris, 64, of Duluth. The incident remains under investigation by the Lake County Sheriff's Office and the Midwest Medical Examiner's Office. No other information regarding the incident has been released. However, last month, the body of a 29-year-old Minneapolis man was recovered from the same area. The circumstances of both deaths remain under investigation. And the parties just continue here in the BLA with the Jayhawks, along with special guest Martin Zeller, headlining the 5th Annual Nature Rocks Concert for Conservation, held on July 18th at the Aiken County Fairgrounds, the only chance to see the Jayhawks in Minnesota this summer. The legendary alternative country band will be joined by Martin Zeller of Gear Daddy's fame. All proceeds from Nature Rocks allow deserving kids to attend summer camps and outdoor school at Long Lake Conservation Center. To date, more than 1,000 young people

0: have benefited from the nearly $40,000 raised through Nature Rocks. Nature Rocks is a Long Lake Conservation Foundation event. The Minnesota Department of Natural Resources is scheduled to hold a public comment period regarding the scoping environmental assessment worksheet and draft scoping for the proposed Tamarack Mining Project. The comment period runs from July 14th. This milestone does mark a critical step in Minnesota's environmental review framework, opening up Talon Metals' plan for public consideration. The proposed project, an underground nickel-copper mine roughly located 30 miles west of Cloquet, Minnesota, and approximately 1.5 miles north of the city of Tamarack. From the Brainerd Now Newsroom, I'm Noelle Lee.
1: Thank you, Noelle. I'm Eric Grant with a look at your sports. Six-team trade took place in the NBA yesterday. Wizards bringing back Chris Middleton on a three-year deal worth almost $18 million as part of a sign-and-trade with Dallas. The 34-year-old played with both teams last year. World Cup round of 16 stage is officially over. Argentina overcoming a two-goal deficit with 11 minutes remaining in the match to stun Egypt 4-3 from Atlanta. Elsewhere, Switzerland edging Colombia on penalties 4-3 after a scoreless game in Vancouver. Quarterfinals kick off tomorrow with Morocco and France battling from New England. It's a rematch of the semis in the last World Cup where the French secured a 2-0 victory. Wimbledon men's singles, top seed Jannik Sinner and Novak Djokovic both advancing to the semis. Alexander Zverev also picking up a win on the women's side. Coco Gauff booking a spot in the semis after ousting Jessica Pegula in the women's singles. And Carolina Muchova advancing after eliminating Naomi Osaka. Twins topping the Cleveland Guardians 3-1 to open up their series at Target Field. Taj Bradley twirling a nice one, striking out 10 batters over 7 innings. Twins and Guardians game 2 tonight from Target Field. You'll be able to hear that on our sister station, Cool 103.5. Lynx looking to turn things around. They are in Connecticut visiting the Sun for a rematch after being defeated by the Sun earlier on this week. Lynx have dropped back-to-back games for the first time this season. That's been a look at your sports and a check of your weather coming up after this from Dell.
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3: A chance of rain and thunderstorms before noon today, partly cloudy with a high near 78. Tonight, patchy fog after 4 a.m., otherwise partly cloudy with a low around 58. Thursday, patchy fog before 8 a.m., otherwise sunny with a high near 82, calm wind becoming northeast around 5 miles per hour. And quick jump to Friday, sunny with a high near 85.
1: I like it. Okay, we've got a calm wind route now. Radar really not showing any precipitation. It's more to our south and southeast. Temperature hanging out at 67. It is 10 minutes after 7. Now you're up to date on your news and information leader, 106.7 WJJY.

0: Justin Bieber, Daisies, 106.7 WJJY. Today's best variety, 13 minutes after 7. It's the Morning Mess with Eric and Stacey filling in for Tess for a couple of days. Thanks for getting up. Well, it's not really early for you. You're an early riser in general.
1: I am an early riser in general.
0: Okay.
1: But, just an hour earlier.
0: Yeah. What, an hour earlier? You got up an hour earlier to do the show?
1: Well, we've talked about this before, is that Wayne gets up at 20 after 4. And then he is out and ready to leave the house by like 10 to 5.
0: Oh.
1: So I get up at 4 so I can get in the shower and get out before he needs to go in. Because sometimes it does happen where he just gets to be a little bit, like, taking a little bit longer than he should.
0: Oh.
1: And this way then
0: he's got to beautify.
1: I know, right? Then that way I can drink my coffee, watch a little news, relax. I'm not. I've always been this way.
0: Do that with him out of the house? Let him get ready, get up, get going, get out.
1: Then I had to order the breakfast pizza and get here by 5:30 so I can do the little prep that I'm supposed to do.
0: Okay. All right. How about we give some prizes away?
1: Let's do it.
0: All right, let's do that. Well, there this is. There we go. We're going to spin the Wacky Wheel of Wonder up for grabs here. A $15 certificate to Von Hansen's could be yours. If you would like to play the game, give us a call. 828-1067. We'll spin the wheel, get you a game, and hopefully set you up with that $15 certificate to Von Hansen's. But again, we'll need that caller first here. 828-1067. If you want to play, here are some rules first, though.
2: Good morning. My name is Sarah Smith, and I am the executive director of Smiles for Jake. Here are the rules for today's contest on the Morning Mess. 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When you win, they will mail your prize to you. So please stay on the line after the game so that we can get your address. And please, please turn your radio down when you call. And always remember to be kind and to give back to your community. You can find us at smilesforjake.org.
0: All right. Thank you very much, Sarah. Good morning, JJY. Who's this? Oh, hold on. One more time. Who is this?
3: Oh, this is Kara from Brainerd.
0: Hey, Kara, how are you doing?
3: I'm doing good.
0: Good deal. Ready to spin the wheel and find a game?
3: Let's do it.
0: All right, here we go. Okay, all right, Kara, we are going to be playing the match game this morning. Yeah.
3: Okay.
0: You're familiar with match game, I gather?
3: I am.
0: All right, for those that aren't, we're heading right to the super match. We are going to all be given the same word and a blank. And we're going to fill in our blank. Kara, you will do so silently until we already have ours. And you will hopefully be able to match Stacy or myself. And if you make that happen, you're winning the $15 certificate to Von Hansen's. All right?
3: Sounds great.
0: Perfect. Okay. Let's get right to it here. The first word, let's do rain blank.
1: Ooh.
0: Rain blank. All right. Rain blank. There's quite a few here. How's it working over there, Stacy?
1: I got it.
0: Oh, you got yours already? Okay.
1: I got it already.
0: That was quick.
1: Yeah,
0: all right.
1: It was.
0: Okay. All right. I think I've got mine as well. I probably have the winner, I would say. Not to be too confident, but...
1: Oh, I thought of another one.
0: I bet you did. Okay. But you have yours locked in?
1: I have mine locked
0: in. Okay, I've got mine as well. Okay, Kara, rain blank. What do you say?
3: I'm going to go with rain boots.
0: Rain boots. Okay. Rain boots. Stacy, what did you say here?
1: I said raincoat.
0: You said raincoat.
1: Raincoat. Okay. I know, which were the obvious should have been. What did you pick, Eric?
0: I put rain gauge.
1: As soon as you...
0: We were just talking with Stu about it, so I figured that was going to be a layup, Kara.
1: Yeah.
0: Rain boots, though.
3: I didn't listen earlier.
1: Oh man.
0: Okay, well, that literally is your loss then. But okay.
3: It is. It's
0: all right. That's all on you. No, it's all good. All right, Kara, just invite you to try another time, okay?
3: All right, thanks, guys. Have a great
1: thank
3: day.
1: Thank you. You too.
0: Okay, we'll get another contestant here. 828-1067 if you would like to play the match game that we got going on here this morning on The Morning Mess. JJY, hello, who's this? Hello, who's this?
4: Can you hear me?
0: I can hear you now. Yes, who's this?
4: Oh, okay. I don't know. Kathy from 50 Lakes.
0: Hey, Kathy, how are you doing this morning?
4: Oh, just fine. Thank you.
0: All right, you're ready to play the match game?
4: I'll try it.
0: All right. Let's do this one. Cheese blank. Cheese blank.
1: This one was easy.
0: That one's easy?
1: Mm-hmm.
0: There's a lot of different good options for cheese blank,
1: there's I
0: feel.
1: There's only one.
0: Okay. All right. Kath, you have any going on in your head, or do you already have one?
4: I've got three of them, and I don't know which one to pick.
0: Oh, goodness. That could be a problem, then, because you can only pick one.
4: Right.
0: I have mine. Stacy evidently has hers.
1: I have mine.
0: Okay. Whenever you decide, Kathy, let us know what you're picking.
4: Okay. Well, I'm going to go with my first thought was cheese curds, but I was thinking of pizza and sticks, but I'll go with curds.
0: So you were thinking cheese pizza, cheese sticks, but you're going with cheese curds.
4: Right. Yeah.
0: Well, that definitely echoes my sentiment that there are a lot of great choices because I said cheesecake.
1: Oh.
4: Oh.
0: Cheesecake. What'd you say, Stacey?
1: I said the only thing that mattered was cheese puffs.
0: Cheese puffs?
1: Cheese puffs. Like, they're like Cheetos, but they're the puffs. Cheese puffs.
4: Yes.
0: Yeah, well, I know what they are, but that
1: was
0: not the only answer
1: that
0: at all.
1: That is the only answer, is cheese puffs, because I love cheese puffs.
0: I'm sorry that Stacey didn't come through for you, Kathy. Cheese puffs.
1: Cheese curds did cross my mind. I just didn't write it down.
0: Yeah, cheese curds was really good, Kathy. I'm sorry we didn't match. We'll try again soon, all right? All right. She's giving you the silent treatment.
1: I guess.
0: 828-1067. We will have one more contestant here on the match game. Try to get a winner and send somebody over to Von Hansen's WJJY. Who is this?
5: This is Kathy from Longville.
0: Kathy from Longville. Okay,
1: all right.
0: We're trying another Kathy here. All right, Kathy, we've got one more opportunity here. If you match us, you're getting that $15 certificate to Von Hansen's. Blank corn. Blank corn is what we need you to match us with here.
1: Okay. Oh, there's a lot of good ones for this one, too.
0: Is there?
1: Yes.
0: I've got mine.
1: I've got mine.
0: Okay. Kathy from Longville, do you happen
5: all
0: to...
5: All right.
0: Have you narrowed yours down?
5: Yeah, I'm down to two, but I'm going to go with popcorn.
1: Oh, I didn't even think of that one.
0: What did you say?
1: What did I say?
0: Yeah.
1: I said creamed corn.
0: Good grief, Stacey. We're never playing this game again when you're in. Creamed corn?
5: Oh, yo. Oh,
0: my God. I'm sorry, Kathy.
1: What did you pick?
0: I said sweet corn.
1: Oh, well, that was a good one, too.
5: Oh.
0: Yeah.
5: That's what my husband would have said, too.
0: Oh. Well, Kathy from Longville, I'm sorry we didn't match this morning.
5: Yeah. Have a good day, guys.
0: You too.
1: Yep, thanks, you too.
0: Creamed corn? You thought that would be a match? You thought somebody was going to say creamed corn?
1: Well, obviously she didn't match your sweet corn,
0: I
1: so.
0: I know, but come on.
1: I don't know.
0: Creamed corn?
1: Oh, so it was either canned corn or creamed corn.
0: Canned corn? My gosh.
1: I did have, the funny thing is I did have sweet corn the other day, so.
0: That's not funny now.
1: You would have thought that that would have been the one I picked, but it was not.
0: No, because you were too busy writing down creamed corn.
1: Creamed corn and cheese puffs.
0: Do you play a lot of game nights with your husband?
1: No, I am not a gamer.
0: Clearly.
1: I am not a
0: gamer. I'm glad you said that and I didn't have to. I was just dancing around it.
1: That's what happened at Lakes Gym when we had the other station had all the games set up. Like, I left Wayne there to run the play the games and I ditched.
0: Creamed corn?
1: Creamed corn.
0: And cheese puffs?
1: Actually, my friend makes a really good like corn souffle with the cornbread stuffing, and it's really good.
0: Stop changing the subject to food now. Creamed corn? Oh, my gosh. Okay, no winner on the match game this morning. Sorry about that. Yeah, you should apologize more than
1: I should.
0: Bruno Mars, it's the Morning Mess at 106.7 WJJY.

0: Bruno Mars, 106.7 WJJY. Morning Mess with Eric and Stacy. 26 minutes after 7, a blanket of clouds. We should warm up to the mid to upper 70s today. And then, the heat is on for the weekend again, approaching 90 by Saturday and Sunday. Yeah. You going to be okay with that?
1: Yes.
0: 90s? You're going to be fine?
1: I'm totally fine. I love the heat. I don't complain about the heat.
0: Yeah. No, you don't complain about anything. As long as you have cheese puffs and creamed corn.
1: I know. And air conditioning.
0: Right.
1: Yeah.
0: Well, that wasn't one of the matches.
1: I know, but I was just thinking with the heat.
0: Doing a callback to the game that we just did that you did not execute properly.
1: I know. I didn't have rain gauge either.
0: No,
1: that's
0: you
1: what
0: sure
1: we
0: didn't.
1: Talked about.
0: Your rain gauge was broken for the second time this morning.
1: It was.
0: All right. 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
1: A chance of rain and thunderstorms before noon today. Partly cloudy with a high near 78. Tonight, patchy fog after 4 a.m., which is actually not Wednesday night, it's Thursday morning. But otherwise, partly cloudy with the low around 58. Thursday, patchy fog before 8 a.m., which goes with the Wednesday night patchy fog after 4 a.m. Otherwise, sunny with the high near 82. And Friday, sunny with a high near 85. Saturday, sunny with a high near 87. And Sunday. Sunny and hot with a high near 91.
0: Okay. All right.
1: That's going to be a warm day.
0: It is going to be a warm one, that's for sure. Winds are calm now. We've got cloudy skies. 67 with the latest from the Backstreet Boys. It's called Bottle Up at JJY. Something.

0: 106.7 WJJY, Lakes Area's best variety. It's the Morning Mess. Eric and Stacy, 34 minutes after 7. Hey, Stacy, cheese blank. What are you eating over there?
1: Cheese curds.
0: Cheese curds, not yes. cheese pizza, not cheese puffs.
1: Cheese curds.
0: But cheese curds.
1: I forgot that they have them in the fridge.
0: Kathy, that's got to sting a little bit more for her.
1: Sorry,
0: now
1: Kathy.
0: That you're eating cheese curds after saying cheese puffs.
1: Sorry.
0: Oh, okay. Sticking with the cheesy, Jeff Obricki.
1: Oh, wow.
0: Tanner Motors.
2: You got going? That right. Wow. Good morning, guys.
1: Good
0: How
1: morning.
0: We doing?
2: Yeah, I thought you'd have a bucket of cream corn over there or something.
0: Yeah, cream corn. Great idea.
2: Big ladle, yeah. Always great. All right. You don't see a lot of that anymore.
0: No, you sure don't.
2: Well, here we are. 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You can see most of the inventory there. What you don't see, give us a call, 218-829-3597. Certainly order the one that you want. But come in, see, and drive the one of your choice. 620 West Washington Street in Brainerd. We've had enough rain, but I'll tell you, we can dodge it, and we've got an inside facility. So we'd love to see you out here. We're here till 7 o'clock, and I think you're going to love what you see here.
0: I think you're right, Jeff. We'll get them over there. You take care. We'll talk soon.
2: Thanks, guys.
1: Yep,
2: right,
1: bye.
0: Thanks. Jeff Obricki from Tanner Motors in Brainerd.
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0: 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The great meteorologist, Stu Muck, he joins us next at 106.7 WJJY.
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0: Don't have to worry about Old Man Winter for a while, that's for sure. It's the Morning Mess at 106.7 WJJY. Meteorologist Stu Muck back at it. Good morning, Stu.
6: Good morning, Eric. Morning, Stacy.
7: Good morning.
0: All right, coffee's gone. Clouds seem to be sticking around for the majority of the day. Maybe an isolated sprinkle, but nothing to really worry about.
6: No, not a real big threat. I mean, the cool front is trying to clear off to our east and southeast already this morning. A little slow to move, but it extends from far northwest Wisconsin down to northeast South Dakota, and the rain is pushing east and southeast out ahead of the boundary. Yes, there are still a few sprinkles up on the northern Minnesota border and up into the Arrowhead, and there could be that little sprinkle, a brief shower. Maybe a rumble of thunder. I expect that a bit further to our south. But we are going to see those clouds break a little bit later on. Definitely some clearing overnight and into the day tomorrow. And after the rain we've seen, you know, the humidity's up. Don't be surprised at all. I'd plan on it. There'll be some patchy fog quite late tonight and on into Thursday morning. And otherwise, sun will return and temperatures will be starting to moderate. A little cooler than normal today. And even then, our normal daytime high has dropped. It's now dropped to 81. 82 is our peak for the summer. We're starting slowly on the descent. And those temps are going to be just below that today, but then around or above tomorrow and warming up right into the weekend. For the summer fans, there's no doubt, I expect by Sunday and into the early part of next week, we'll be in the low 90s for daytime highs. And you know the humidity is going to be up there. That heat index is going to rise up into the 100-plus range. Much more summer weather in store once again through the weekend and right into next week. So today, I expect just a very slight chance of a little rain for a time this morning, and otherwise a mostly cloudy day. Even some clearing late will be at about 78 with a northeast breeze at 5 to 15. Partly cloudy tonight, could be a little fog late. We drop to 58 with a northeast breeze. Some patchy fog tomorrow morning. Sunny skies, 82. Winds out of the northeast at 5. And Friday, sunny skies, 85. Winds become south, 5 to 15. Overcast, 67 now. Winds are calm. The barometer, a little unsteady, back up at 29.99. May drop yet this morning a little, but will be rising. We are in a major fish feeding period till 8:30. There's a minor 12:30 until 1:30 and a major 6:45 to 8:45 tonight.
7: So when the last time we talked about the puppies and the warm weather and walking them. So I saw, I'm friends with Jane on Facebook, the puppy hiding in the closet from the storm the other night. So,
6: oh yeah, the big chicken.
7: Yeah.
6: So looked around, couldn't find him. Where is he? Upstairs, there he is, hiding in the back of the closet.
7: Aww. Are your dogs, Eric, afraid of storms? Zoe?
0: No, Zoe's not afraid of storms.
7: And neither is Henry. Henry just lays there like life is good.
0: Yeah.
7: And if I go, hey, there's a storm, buddy, he'll be like, what? What's going on?
0: Yeah.
6: There's a quarry about a mile from here. And they do occasionally set off dynamite.
0: Oh.
6: He's terrified. He's like, oh, buddy, come on.
7: See, our neighbor's dogs, like when we do fireworks, they actually have to give their dog, like, Trazodone to, like, relax them.
0: Okay.
7: And Henry, he's so, like, used to Wayne shooting stuff off the deck that Henry goes on point, and then he runs towards the fireworks, and we have to call him off, like, Henry, and then he makes a big circle and comes back.
0: Okay.
7: So he's not afraid of fireworks either. For a little dog, he thinks he's a big dog.
0: Right.
7: Yeah.
0: Which I think a lot of
7: little dogs,
0: smaller dogs do have that mentality.
7: Yep.
0: Hmm.
7: Hmm.
0: Okay.
7: I just thought I'd bring that up because I saw the picture on Facebook.
6: This morning he's out there laying in the grass, out flat. Oh, it's a horrible day.
7: It's a horrible day. Yeah. So cute.
0: I've got to go back to your homeland here, Wisconsin, Stu, and give some credit. I did not realize that Wisconsin is the home of the ice cream sundae.
7: Is it?
6: Well, yeah.
0: I did not know that.
6: And the hamburger.
0: That would make sense. But
7: why would the hamburger make sense?
0: Beef?
6: Because it was made in Seymour, Wisconsin.
7: Well, I mean, that's what cheese curds are the cows. Are from cows. I didn't know that Wisconsin was known for their beef cattle versus their dairy cattle.
0: Both?
6: You grind up a dairy cow, it makes good hamburger.
0: Yeah. Circle of life. Thanks for the milk. Thanks for the burger.
6: Yep.
7: Okay, I'm done talking now.
0: What? You did not realize that they didn't just give milk?
7: Well, I didn't realize. I thought they were a little bit different, that you didn't.
0: Well, they are, but yeah, like Stu said.
7: The circle of life.
0: Good enough for hamburger.
7: Okay.
0: I mean, you're not going to get a filet.
7: Okay.
0: Out of a dairy cow. No.
7: No, I know.
6: Not bad. I've had it.
0: Yeah.
7: Oh. All right.
0: So, are you familiar with the invention of the ice cream sundae, Stu?
6: I know, but for the life of me right now, can't pull the location out of my head.
0: Yeah, Two Rivers.
6: There we go.
0: Back in 1881, druggist Edward Berner. It was a wonderful sundae, and a customer stopped into the drugstore, asked him to give him a dish of ice cream, but put some of that chocolate sauce on top.
6: Uh-huh.
0: And that sauce was previously only used for flavored sodas.
7: Oh.
0: Which, I just realized, were illegal to serve on sundaes in Wisconsin back then.
7: The sodas?
0: You could not serve flavored sodas on sundaes. So
7: that was probably back in the days when everything was closed on Sundays.
0: Well,
7: and
0: not the drugstore.
7: Oh.
0: Edward Berner was open on Sundays. And so he sold this ice cream concoction on the Sabbath and called it a sundae.
7: Oh.
0: S-U-N-D-A-E, of course.
7: That's interesting.
0: Yeah.
7: Isn't Two Rivers kind of like up there by like...
0: Those Two Rivers?
7: The border by Michigan. Isn't it way up?
6: Where's Two Rivers? On the Lake Michigan shore, north of Manitowoc. It's where my wife did most of her growing up.
0: That was great.
7: Nope. Yeah. I know. Well, I've been to Two Rivers, I know, before, and I thought
0: how
7: it was
0: do you
7: like
0: know?
7: Up,
0: because it you was thought up it was there. Up by Michigan.
7: Well,
6: it's right down the road from Two Creeks.
7: There you go. I'm going to look this up now. See, maybe it wasn't Two Rivers that I was in.
0: Just one county away from Two Streams.
7: There you go.
6: No, it's Two Creeks and Two Rivers in Manitowoc County.
0: Okay.
7: We'll see if I've been there.
0: You're Googling it just to make sure that you've been
7: there. Nope, that wasn't where I was. That's not what I was talking about. That's not what I was thinking. So, yes, Stu was absolutely right to tell me I was wrong. Eagle River is where I was thinking.
0: Sure.
6: Oh, Eagle. Yeah, that's,
0: Eagle
6: that's
0: River.
6: A big difference. Two Rivers, Eagle River, yeah.
0: Oh, boy.
7: Okay, well, they both had river in their name.
6: Eagle River is where the snowmobile races are.
7: Right.
0: Okay.
7: I've been to Eagle River.
0: All right. I have no extra information on when they deemed flavored sodas to be legal to serve on Sundays, but seems like they probably are now. Still, you can get
6: I'm guessing they are. I've never went to get one, but, you know.
0: But interesting that he took...
7: Interesting about the Sundays.
0: Yeah, he took a product that he could not sell on Sundays and was able to repurpose it.
7: and make it sellable.
0: Yeah, imagine if that customer didn't ask for the chocolate sauce on top.
6: Uh-huh.
7: I know,
0: we
7: crazy.
0: Might never have the ice cream sundae.
7: Which we all love.
0: Not with chocolate sauce, though.
7: Why? What's your favorite?
0: I would do strawberries, salted caramel, or pineapple.
7: Stew?
6: Wow. Today is raspberry day, so I would have raspberries.
0: Oh, okay.
6: I may have to do that this afternoon just because.
0: So when you say raspberries, are you saying that you would find like a raspberry sauce, or are you putting fresh raspberries on your ice cream?
6: Fresh would be great, but I really prefer them to be kind of mashed up with some sugar in them.
0: Okay.
6: Oh, even better.
7: See, I do chocolate and caramel.
0: Both?
7: Well, mostly if I'm just going to, like, really quick, I'll just do a hot fudge. I'll just do the chocolate sundae like the gentleman in Wisconsin did. But every once in a while, I'll be like, hey, can you put a little caramel on there?
0: Mm.
7: A little chocolate caramel?
0: Yeah. Lots of different ways. Lots of delicious ways to...
7: I'm a chocolate fan, though, so...
0: Yeah. More of a fruit guy.
7: I don't know how we can be friends sometimes. Who said we were friends?
0: Creamed corn? Really? We can go back to that all morning long, Stacey. We don't... we're doing fill in the blank here, Stu.
6: Jane's been canning corn. I'm sure she could whip you up a batch.
7: Oh.
0: So she does creamed corn, or she does the freezer corn?
6: No, she's actually canning corn in glass jars.
0: In
6: That's
0: glass
6: jars.
0: Okay.
6: Oh. Yes. And she will make up a batch of her own creamed corn, which is mostly just kind of chopped up corn and sour cream. Yeah, sour cream.
7: Sour cream or cream cheese? Because I have a friend that
6: makes sour cream.
7: I have a friend that makes hot corn, and it's regular like corn.
0: Yep.
7: And then it's cream cheese, and then she puts jalapenos in it, and it's a hot corn.
0: Interesting.
7: It's very good.
0: Huh.
7: A little spice to it.
0: Sure. Yeah.
7: Yeah.
0: Okay. Yeah, we usually just do the freezer corn.
7: I usually just do the freezer corn as well.
0: I mean, that's what we'll do with our sweet corn. We'll, mm-hmm. Yeah.
7: Yep.
0: Mm-hmm.
7: I'm picking up what you're putting down.
0: Are you?
7: Yep.
0: Oh. Then yeah.
7: Except for the cheese puffs and cheese curds.
0: Yeah, yeah. We don't need to rehash that. But
7: no.
0: Yeah. I know. I got it got into that mode of wanting to do a little more canning because I saw we missed the window when my sister sent out the email about doing pickles this year.
7: Oh.
0: Evidently, I missed that text message, which I still to this day believe I did not get.
7: Right.
0: Yeah. So found somebody else on Facebook Marketplace that has their little cucumbers for sale. So might have to go down that path here in the next couple of days.
7: And I have a friend that works at Crow Wing County, Carrie. She does canned cheesecake. Like
0: what?
7: Yeah, and I have the recipe on my desk. How she puts, what? She makes the cheesecake and she puts it into a jar and she seals it and it can sit on your shelf for a very long time.
0: Why?
6: Post it online so my wife gets it because she'll have to make it.
7: Oh. Well, I'll send her a picture. I'll find it. It's on my desk. She emailed it to me.
0: That is unique.
7: Yep. Yep.
0: Canned cheesecake.
7: Mm-hmm.
0: Huh. I'm intrigued because I do enjoy cheesecake quite a bit.
7: So I will. I know it's on my desk. I just have to go through the pile of papers.
0: If you would take a jar out of the pantry, open it up, put it in a dish, and say, here is canned cheesecake. I don't know how much of it I would sample.
7: Well, I tell you what, I will email Carrie when I get off the air and ask her if she has any that we can try, and I'll bring it in and we'll try it on the air.
0: We might have to do that. It's 106.7 WJJY. Brandon Baxter.
8: From ABC News, I'm Sherry Preston. President Trump says, in his opinion, the memorandum of understanding between the United States and Iran is over, and that means so is the ceasefire. The two sides striking each other as NATO leaders meet in Turkey. ABC's Rachel Scott is there.
9: A U.S. official telling ABC News those strikes were meant to send a powerful message to Iran after they targeted three commercial ships in the Strait of Hormuz.
10: We hit them very hard last night, very hard. I would say 20 to 1, 20 times tougher.
9: The president meeting with his advisors on the sidelines of NATO giving the go to target Iranian air defense and coastal surveillance systems, missile and drone launch sites, and port facilities.
8: The president also criticizing NATO for not helping in the war. A New York City high-rise still being closely watched this morning amid fears it could still collapse, even though it's been stabilized. ABC's Phil Tate is nearby the building under construction with more on how it began.
11: Workers on the 21st floor had started to notice that those columns were starting to buckle and those steel beam boxes were beginning to bend. Crews have been shoring up the building, adding additional support to the columns. But yesterday morning, emergency crews, they rushed to the scene, trying to avoid a possible collapse as the building shifted.
8: A smaller area around the building remains evacuated. Nurses are off the job at a big hospital in Boston.
12: 4,000 nurses at Brigham and Women's Hospital in Boston walking off the job this morning. They're demanding bigger raises and more affordable health insurance. In a statement, the hospital says it's fully prepared to continue providing high-quality patient care throughout a work stoppage, adding its nurses are among the highest compensated in the market.
8: ABC's Dave Packer. Democratic Senate candidate Graham Plattner has until Monday to pull his name from the ballot, as many have been urging him to do in the midst of sexual misconduct allegations after Monday.

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2: A big win for Argentina at the World Cup.
3: Defending champions, Argentina down 2 goals late in the second half against Egypt. Argentina scoring its first goal of the game in the 79th minute. Minutes later, superstar Lionel Messi tying it. And then, as the game looked to be heading to extra time,
4: sending it over!
3: Argentina taking the lead in the final minutes.
2: ABC Sophie Flay, Argentina did win 3-2. A new analysis of public records shows insurers on the ACA marketplace plan to raise health care premiums by an average of 14% next year. An undocumented immigrant shot and killed in a confrontation with ICE officers in Houston. ABC's Jim Ryan with the story.
5: ICE says its agents were attempting to pull over a van as part of a targeted enforcement operation when Lorenzo Salgado Araujo tried to run them over. That's when the officers shot him to death.
6: It is a blanket statement that we've seen time and time again.
5: Cesar Espinosa is with the immigrant rights group Fiel.
6: They always try to put the blame on their victim.
5: Fiel and the League of United Latin American Citizens are demanding a transparent investigation of Tuesday's shooting. Jim Ryan, ABC News.
2: How old is too old to allegedly traffic drugs? An 80-year-old man and his wife have been charged with transporting 345 pounds of cocaine along the U.S. southern border. Court records show there were 134 wrapped bundles of coke in the trailer behind their truck. Sherry Preston, ABC News.
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9: From the Brainerd Now newsroom, I'm Noelle Lee. Good morning. Law enforcement agencies in northern Minnesota are investigating after a 64-year-old man was found dead at Palisade Head. Just after 11 a.m. on Monday, the Lake County Sheriff's Office was called to the area after receiving a report that there was a body at the bottom of the cliff on the rocks. The man's body was later recovered. The victim has been identified as Michael Morris, 64, of Duluth. The incident remains under investigation by the Lake County Sheriff's Office and the Midwest Medical Examiner's Office. No other information regarding the incident has been released. However, last month, the body of a 29-year-old Minneapolis man was recovered from the same area. The circumstances of both deaths remain under investigation. And the parties just continue here in the BLA with the Jayhawks, along with special guest Martin Zeller, headlining the 5th annual Nature Rocks Concert for Conservation, held on July 18th at the Aiken County Fairgrounds. The only chance to see the Jayhawks in Minnesota this summer. The legendary alternative country band will be joined by Martin Zeller of Gear Daddy's fame. All proceeds from Nature Rocks allow deserving kids to attend summer camps and outdoor school at Long Lake Conservation Center. To date, more than 1,000 young people have benefited from the nearly $40,000 raised through Nature Rocks. Nature Rocks is a Long Lake Conservation Foundation event. The Minnesota Department of Natural Resources is scheduled to hold a public comment period regarding the scoping environmental assessment worksheet and draft scoping for the proposed Tamarack Mining Project. The comment period runs from July 14th. This milestone does mark a critical step in Minnesota's environmental review framework, opening up Talon Metals' plan for public consideration. The proposed project, an underground nickel-copper mine roughly located 30 miles west of Cloquet, Minnesota, and approximately 1.5 miles north of the city of

0: Tamarack. From the Brainerd Now Newsroom, I'm Noel Lee.
1: Thanks, Noel. 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
3: She rode solo from California to Hawaii in 43 days. No crew, no motor, just her. This is our happy headline. Kelsey Flendler pushed off from California on May 22nd and arrived on Alawa Boat Harbor in Honolulu on July 4th, America's 250th birthday, after 43 days alone on the Pacific Ocean. She is the first American woman to row solo from California to Hawaii, the fastest woman ever to complete the route, and the youngest woman to do so. She broke the previous woman's record by 43 days. The crossing is one of the most demanding ocean rows in the world. Flendler rode for roughly 12 hours a day, sleeping in short stretches, navigating weather systems, and shipping lanes alone. She came within 3 days of matching her own 2024 time, completing the same route with a crew of four, which is an extraordinary benchmark for how much she has developed as an ocean rower in 2 years. She named her boat Lily and dedicated the journey to raising money and awareness for the Colorado River Guides Assistance Fund, a charity supporting rafting guides facing hardship. By the time she reached Honolulu, she had raised $30,000. More than 100 people were waiting at the dock at 9 p.m. to welcome her in. "I just wanted to prove to myself that I could do hard things," she said. On July 4th, on the Pacific Ocean, alone in a rowboat, she did. I can't even row across the lake.
1: No. I'd like to watch a try, though.
3: Yeah.
1: All right. Good. Good happy headline there. Yep. I'm Eric Grant with a look at your sports. A six-team trade took place in the NBA yesterday. Wizards bringing back Chris Middleton on a 3-year deal worth almost $18 million. Part of a sign-and-trade agreement with the Mavericks. 34-year-old played with both the Wizards and Mavs last season. World Cup round of 16 stages over. Argentina overcoming a 2-goal deficit to stun Egypt 3-2 from Atlanta. Elsewhere, Switzerland edging Colombia on penalties 4-3 after a scoreless game in Vancouver. The quarterfinals kick off tomorrow. France and Morocco battle in New England. It's a rematch of the semis from the last World Cup, where the French secured a 2-0 victory. Wimbledon men's singles, top-seeded Jannik Sinner and Novak Djokovic advancing to the semis. Alexander Zverev also picking up a win. On the ladies' side, Coco Gauff booked a spot into the semifinals after ousting Jessica Pegula in the women's singles, and Carolina Muchova advancing after eliminating Naomi Osaka. Twins topped the Guardians 3-1 to open up that series at Target Field. Taj Bradley striking out 10 batters over 7 innings, getting the win. Twins now battle the Guardians for Game 2 tonight from Target Field, that game on Cool 103.5. And Lynx looking to snap their losing streak. They've dropped back-to-back games for the first time this season. They've got a rematch with the Connecticut Sun tonight in Connecticut. That's been a look at your sports, and we'll check Stu's weather after this from Dell.
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5: Mostly cloudy, the chance of rain, possibly a thunderstorm yet this morning or ending into early afternoon. The high 78, the northeast wind 5 to 15. Partly cloudy, a little fog late tonight, down to 58 with a northeast breeze. After some morning fog, a sunny Thursday, 82, northeast winds at 5. Sunny on Friday, we warm it up, 85. Winds become south, 5 to 15. I'm JJY meteorologist Stu Mock.
1: And we're checking the radar. Any precipitation well off to the southern portion of Minnesota. Nothing to worry about in our neck of the woods, if you will. Northeast winds now at 7, overcast skies. Our temperature is 67. It's 12 minutes after 8, and you're up to date on your news and information leader, 106.7 WJJY.

0: day.
1: Olivia Rodrigo, 106.7 WJJY. Today's Best Variety Morning Mess with Eric and Stacy filling in for Tess today. And we are just a couple of minutes away from attempting to give away the cash call. We'd love to give it to you. What's the jackpot sitting out there, Stacy?
0: $397.47. So 397.47, brought to you by W.W. 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
1: All right, we'll make that call in just a few minutes. Right now, though, making the call over to Kathy at the office shop. Good morning, Kathy.
2: Good morning. How are you doing today?
1: We are doing well, yeah. I'd like to talk with you about something that is a little bit unique to the office shop. You guys are always looking for the ink and toner cartridges, right?
2: Exactly. We take any of your smaller ink cartridges and your laser cartridges from your printers and such. And what we do with those is we'll take those. We got places that we can sell them to so that they can recycle, regenerate them, and so on. And the monies that we get for that go to the Zach Johnson Kids with Cancer Fund.
1: Okay.
2: And that fund is for anyone that's 21 years of age or younger that's has a life-threatening disease, such as cancer or something to that effect. And you just fill out a little application. It's probably maybe 4 or 5 lines, seriously. Mm. And fill that application out, have your doctor sign it, send it in to the Riverwood Foundation. They're our foundation that oversees this fund. And send it in to them, and you'll receive monies. Okay. The money that you receive, you can use for whatever you may need, whether it's going to be for traveling expense, maybe it's for a little vacation for you and your family, whatever you need to use it for, paying bills, so on and so forth, you can use it for whatever. And it's just a really cool way for the whole community, everyone, to be able to give back and help people that really could use a little boost.
1: Right. That is an excellent resource for them to be able to use, Kathy. Excellent. And if they have any questions on this at all, I mean, they're basically, they just drop off the cartridges at either the Aiken or Brainerd store, right?
2: Exactly. Or, you know, if you're on our delivery schedule, you can just have our driver bring them back with them.
0: Oh, that's nice.
1: Yeah, great idea as well.
2: You know, so our drivers will pick them up from you and bring them back. And then we have an employee who goes through all those, sorts them all out, mm-hmm. gets them all ready, and palletizes them and gets them shipped out.
1: All right. That sounds great. Thank you for filling us in on that, Kathy. We appreciate it. 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
2: Exactly. We have a drop box also in both stores. And if you have any question, give us a call. 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
1: All right, perfect. Thanks so much, Kathy. We'll talk to you again soon.
2: Thanks, you guys. Have an awesome day.
0: You too.
1: That is Kathy from the office shop, Aiken and Brainerd.
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0: Today's best variety, 106.7 WJJY, Lady Marmalade. Well, Eric and Stacy here, and we tried to give away the money with the cash call. In fact, called a residence in the Baxter area. At least that's where the number was assigned to. Talked to a wonderful gentleman. He made a guess. He was quite far off, though, when it came to the cash call. So we could not give it away to him this morning. But we have more money for Zeke after 10 o'clock this morning. He's going to try to give away our new amount, which is
1: $399.08. So 399.08. 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Thompson Concrete Products.
0: Okay, so that next cash call coming up sometime after 10 this morning with Zeke here at JJY. 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
1: Partly cloudy skies with a high near 78 for today. Patchy fog after 4 a.m. overnight. Otherwise, partly cloudy with a low around 58. Excuse me. Thursday, patchy fog before 8 a.m. Otherwise, sunny with a high near 82. Calm wind becoming northeast around 5 miles per hour. Friday, sunny with a high near 85. Saturday, sunny with a high near 87. Sunday, sunny and hot with a high near 91.
0: 91. Oh, 91. Boy. Okay. Northeast wind now at 7. We've got plenty of clouds. 67. Totally useless trivia on the way just a couple of minutes away. It's Dominic Fike at JJY.

0: 1067 WJJY, today's best variety. I'm Eric Grant. Stacy filling in for Tess this morning.
1: Hello.
0: Jack Pine Brewery, the site tonight. Another Pints for a Purpose, 4 to 7. Stop by, enjoy a pint. From every pint sold, a dollar will be donated to the Greater Lakes Area Performing Arts Program.
1: Nice.
0: So, yeah, benefiting Glapa. Live music from Dos Guys. Jack Pine, 4 to 7 tonight.
1: Very nice.
2: And now another useless fact.
0: It is now time to play Totally Useless Trivia. Up for grabs today. It's a certificate to head over to the Pizza Ranch and their delicious pizza, chicken, and salad buffet. Yum.
1: I'm hungry.
0: Yeah. Makes sense. Talking about food makes one hungry, especially the Pizza Ranch. We've got a question to have you answer. 828-1067. Stacy will read the trivia question here momentarily.
1: Oh, and we'll put a finger up for me to hold on.
0: Yeah, and we'll take some calls. First caller, and with the correct answer, is going to be heading over to the Pizza Ranch. First, though, we do have some rules for you to listen to.
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0: All right, Stacy, let them have it.
1: 90% of us use one of these every day. What is it?
0: 90% of us use one of these?
1: 90% of us use one of these every day. What is it?
0: Okay. Family show, just a reminder on that.
1: Yes,
0: caller number
1: please.
0: One.
4: A toothbrush.
1: No.
0: Not a toothbrush. Okay, thanks for the guess. 828-1067 if you want to take a venture to find out the answer today.
1: 90% of us use one of these every day. What is it? Which would be really scary if only 90% of the people used a toothbrush every day.
0: Well, maybe 10% don't have teeth.
1: Oh, there you go. Huh?
0: Call number two.
1: Toothbrush was not it.
5: Is it a seatbelt?
1: It is a seatbelt.
0: Wow.
1: That was fast.
0: Okay. Nicely done. Who is this?
5: Sue S.
0: All right, Sue. Nice job. You made quick work of the contest this morning.
5: I did.
0: Begs the question. I'm assuming that you're a seatbelt user, Sue.
5: I am, and I always have to remind my husband.
1: Oh, yeah.
0: Oh, boy.
5: He's hesitant.
1: I usually remind my husband when I see a cop.
5: Well, I do that before that.
1: Yeah,
0: there you
1: yeah.
0: go. Sue's getting in front of it. You're kind of
1: yeah,
0: more of
1: I'm like,
0: in
1: oh,
0: the
1: there's
0: moment.
1: A cop. I might want to do yeah. something.
0: Yeah. Oh, geez. Sue from Garrison, is that correct?
5: Correct.
0: Okay, perfect. We will get the certificate to the Pizza Ranch mailed out to you, Sue. And enjoy the week. Do you have any big plans, or are we just kind of relaxing after a fourth?
5: Going to the Aiken Fair today.
0: Oh, that's right. Yeah, Aiken Fair opening up at the Aiken Fairgrounds. AikenFair.com, I think, the full list of event rundowns for all things going on there today through Saturday, I believe. So
1: nice.
5: Yes,
1: well,
5: it is. Enjoy the
0: fair, Sue, okay?
5: All right, I will. Thank you.
0: Right. Have some cheese curds for us.
5: Okay.
0: Okay, all right. Sounds good. Maybe there's going to be creamed corn that you could have as well. No.
1: Or maybe there might be a rain gauge for sale.
0: One that works. Get it for Stacy, please. Benson Boone Music, The Morning Mess continuing. Today's Best Variety, 106.7 WJJY.

0: Today's Best Variety, 106.7 WJJY. 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
1: I know.
0: Have we determined whether this is going to be a one-off or are you going to tolerate for a couple of days this week?
1: Well, I know tomorrow for sure.
0: Okay.
1: I don't think Friday.
0: Oh, you don't think Friday.
1: I think I have things that I have to do in the morning. So.
0: Like sleep?
1: No, like work.
0: Oh.
1: Like do my job, get things ready for my big remote on Saturday.
0: I thought you were at a four-day work week.
1: Well, I did have Monday off, so that would put me at a four-day work week if I work Friday. I'm not at a three-day work week.
0: No. You couldn't get all of your work done in three days and take Monday and Friday off.
1: No.
0: No.
1: Of course not.
0: Wouldn't dream of it.
1: Of course not. You know the boss is listening even though he's on vacation, right?
0: I know he is. Weather check and a lost classic next to WJJY.
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0: And weather from Stu, 450 Lakes, Bay Lake, and all the BLA.
9: Mostly cloudy, the chance of rain, possibly a thunderstorm yet this morning or ending into early afternoon. The high 78, the northeast wind 5 to 15. Partly cloudy, a little fog late tonight, down to 58 with a northeast breeze. After some morning fog, a sunny Thursday, 82, northeast winds at 5. Sunny on Friday, we warm it up, 85. Winds become south, 5 to 15. I'm JJY meteorologist Stu Mock.
0: Thanks, Stu. We've got mostly cloudy skies now. Northeast winds at 7. Our temperature is hanging out still at around 67. And we're throwing it back here 24 years now. She's a member of the Black Eyed Peas.
1: Whoa.
0: Stacey Ferguson, better known as Fergie. Big girls don't cry in their cheese puffs or creamed corn, evidently. Lost classic this morning at 106.7 WJJY.

0: Or do they? Into their rain gauge, where they have over an inch of rain when everybody else has 2/10.
1: That's what I was saying when you started the song.
0: Yeah.
1: Exactly.
0: Might have a solution as to why your rain gauge was so full last night.
1: Oh, my goodness. No.
0: No? Wasn't it? Okay. Beg to differ.
1: Okay.
0: I think that might be it.
1: We'll take some pictures today.
0: Okay. That's going to do a whole lot. Yeah.
1: I'm going to prove my point.
0: Yeah. Because you could dump any out or add any.
1: No, I'm going to take a picture of where the rain gauge is and what is straight above it.
0: Okay.
1: Yes.
0: Mm-hmm.
1: So you can see there's no trees. I hope there's no trees over the top of it.
0: A faucet.
1: Yeah.
0: Yeah. Okay.
1: We'll see. We'll see you tomorrow.
0: Well, I'll let you do that. Yep. We'll be back at it tomorrow morning. All right. Thanks for joining.
1: See you later.
0: Okay. And by hold, Post Malone, Morgan Wallen, all before 9 here at JJY.
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2: From ABC News, I'm Sherry Preston. As the U.S. and Iran trade airstrikes overnight, President Trump tells those at the NATO summit that the war will likely continue. The president signaling this morning that the memo of understanding signed by the two countries just weeks ago is dead. He says a ceasefire with Iran is over. To him, it's over anyway. The president fiercely criticizing the Iranians as well, saying he doesn't want to make a deal with them anymore. Despite saying he considers it to be a, quote, waste of time dealing with them, the president also said he will let his negotiating team continue working with the Iranians if they want to. Another set of allegations stacking up against the Democratic Senate candidate in Maine. A new accuser coming out against Graham Platner, and a woman who says she's an ex-girlfriend accuses the embattled Maine Senate candidate of being a violent boyfriend who grabbed her, leaving bruises and blocking her in a bedroom. She tells CNN that Platner secretly took off protection during sex. Platner's campaign is saying the claim is categorically false and politically motivated. Still, many are calling on him to step aside, including his strong one-time supporters Bernie Sanders and New York City Mayor Zohran Mamdani. In New York, Building Commissioner Ahmed Tighani saying last night that they will figure out what went wrong eventually, but for now, they need to make sure that that building in Midtown with collapsed support beams doesn't fall completely. The building is stable, he says. It has not moved since they began monitoring it earlier in the day, and he says they feel confident that the emergency plan they have in place will make it stick. Many people were evacuated yesterday and streets were shut down. Argentina becoming the first team in World Cup history to overcome a two-goal deficit.

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2: From the Brainerd Now Newsroom, I'm Noelle Lee. Good morning. Law enforcement agencies in northern Minnesota are investigating after a 64-year-old man was found dead at Palisade Head. Just after 11 a.m. on Monday, the Lake County Sheriff's Office was called to the area after receiving a report that there was a body at the bottom of the cliff on the rocks. The man's body was later recovered. The victim has been identified as Michael Morris, 64, of Duluth. The incident remains under investigation by the Lake County Sheriff's Office and the Midwest Medical Examiner's Office. No other information regarding the incident has been released. However, last month, the body of a 29-year-old Minneapolis man was recovered from the same area. The circumstances of both deaths remain under investigation. And the parties just continue here in the BLA with the Jayhawks, along with special guest Martin Zeller, headlining the 5th Annual Nature Rocks Concert for Conservation, held on July 18th at the Aiken County Fairgrounds, the only chance to see the Jayhawks in Minnesota this summer. The legendary alternative country band will be joined by Martin Zeller of Gear Daddy's fame. All proceeds from Nature Rocks allow deserving kids to attend summer camps and outdoor school at Long Lake Conservation Center. To date, more than 1,000 young people have benefited from the nearly $40,000 raised through Nature Rocks. Nature Rocks is a Long Lake Conservation Foundation event. The Minnesota Department of Natural Resources is scheduled to hold a public comment period regarding the scoping environmental assessment worksheet and draft scoping for the proposed Tamarack Mining Project. The comment period runs from July 14th. This milestone does mark a critical step in Minnesota's environmental review framework, opening up Talon Metals' plan for public consideration. The proposed project, an underground nickel-copper mine roughly located 30 miles west of Cloquet, Minnesota, and approximately 1.5 miles north of the city of Tamarack. From the Brainerd Now Newsroom, I'm Noelle Lee.
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4: Mostly cloudy, the chance of rain, possibly a thunderstorm yet this morning or ending into early afternoon. The high 78, the northeast wind 5 to 15. Partly cloudy, a little fog late tonight, down to 58 with a northeast breeze. After some morning fog, a sunny Thursday, 82, northeast winds at 5. Sunny on Friday, we warm it up, 85. Winds become south, 5 to 15. I'm JJY meteorologist Stu Mock.
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I'll update that here in about 6 minutes for you. 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

0: Today's Best Variety, 106.7 WJJY, Lewis Capaldi Music. 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
0: Partly to mostly cloudy today, 78 the high, northeast winds 5 to 15. Some patchy fog overnight, otherwise generally cloudy, 58 the low. Yeah, some fog burning off tomorrow morning, leaving us with a mostly sunny sky, warming back up to around 82, 87 with sun on Friday and Saturday. Right now, we've got cloudy skies, a northeast wind at 8. Our temperature is at 69 with the Jonas Brothers on JJY. We go together.

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9: Mostly cloudy, the chance of rain, possibly a thunderstorm yet this morning or ending into early afternoon. The high 78, the northeast wind 5 to 15. Partly cloudy, a little fog late tonight, down to 58 with a northeast breeze. After some morning fog, a sunny Thursday, 82, northeast winds at 5. Sunny on Friday, we warm it up, 85. Winds become south, 5 to 15. I'm JJY meteorologist Stu Mark.
0: Northeast wind at 7, cloudy skies, still 69 with Kelly Clarkson on JJY.

0: WJJY, today's best variety. I'm Eric Grant, out of here. I'll be back with Stacy tomorrow morning. She's sitting in for Tess again on the morning mess. And yeah, we're going to messy it up for sure. If cream corn and cheese puffs didn't mess up your morning this morning, we'll try to do better tomorrow.
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14: I'm meteorologist Rodney Price. Any sprinkles or showers ending mostly cloudy with upper 70s this afternoon. A light northeast wind. Tonight, a few clouds around. Some patchy fog will form and lows dropping back into the upper 50s. A little fog to start your Thursday. Otherwise, quite a bit of sunshine, lower 80s. More sunshine for Friday with highs in the mid-80s. Lakeside Living and Midwest Charm, Worthington, Minnesota, it's worth a look. Currently 65 degrees.
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It's Zeke hanging out today. Big pivotal series for your Minnesota Twins as we head towards the All-Star break, hosting the Cleveland Guardians for three games, a team that they're looking up at in the standings, entering last night's play three games behind Cleveland for second place in the AL Central, only four games back of Chicago for the division lead. And Taj Bradley coming through in the clutch last night, 10 strikeouts as the Twins beat Cleveland last night 3-1. Austin Martin, Brooks Lee, and a Cody Clemens triple driving in the runs last night. And like I said, it's a big pivotal series against Cleveland. How many Twins fans do you think were at Target Field last night to take this one in? It's time for your Twins attendance tracker. So Twins coming in from New York, playing in front of 40,000 plus fans in each of their games in the Bronx. And last night, falling, well, just short of that. Total last night at Target Field, 17,813. One of the smallest crowds at Target Field this season. Twins back in action tonight, 6:40 first pitch against Cleveland at Target Field. The Twins now, by the way, according to baseballreference.com, have a 40% chance to make the playoffs. We're getting hot. Twins baseball returns to the airwaves tonight. 6:40 first pitch, game two against Cleveland. 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
9: I'm meteorologist Rodney Price. Any sprinkles or showers ending mostly cloudy with upper 70s this afternoon. A light northeast wind. Tonight, a few clouds around. Some patchy fog will form and lows dropping back into the upper 50s. A little fog to start your Thursday. Otherwise, quite a bit of sunshine, lower 80s. More sunshine for Friday with highs in the mid-80s. 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It's worth a look. 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

106.7 WJJY, today's best variety. Zeke hanging out today. A little drizzle making its way through the listening area. Partly cloudy rest of the way. High of 75. Sunny skies return tomorrow. Full look at that JJY weather forecast in a bit here. Desiree coming up music-wise. Benson Boone, Panic at the Disco. 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

0: It's 106.7 WJJY, today's best variety. 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
11: I'm meteorologist Rodney Price. Any sprinkles or showers ending mostly cloudy with upper 70s this afternoon. A light northeast wind. Tonight, a few clouds around. Some patchy fog will form and lows dropping back into the upper 50s. A little fog to start your Thursday. Otherwise, quite a bit of sunshine, lower 80s. More sunshine for Friday with highs in the mid-80s. 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It's worth a look. It's 66 at our studios.

0: 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Here's a cash call update for you, brought to you by WW Thompson Concrete Products. 39908 is the number to know. 39908 for your JJY cash call coming up sometime in the noon hour. $399.08 with 1067 WJJY.
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9: I'm meteorologist Rodney Price. Any sprinkles or showers ending mostly cloudy with upper 70s this afternoon. A light northeast wind. Tonight, a few clouds around. Some patchy fog will form and lows dropping back into the upper 50s. A little fog to start your Thursday. Otherwise, quite a bit of sunshine, lower 80s. More sunshine for Friday with highs in the mid-80s. 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It's worth a look. Right now, it's 67.
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0: Billie Eilish on 106.7 WJJY. Today's Best Variety. 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
1: From ABC News, I'm Michelle Franzen. At the NATO summit in Turkey, President Trump announcing that the memo of understanding between the U.S. and Iran is over. That break in the ceasefire follows Iran's strikes on boats in the Strait of Hormuz, he says, and the U.S. retaliating. The president, ahead of talks with Ukraine's President Zelensky, told reporters more U.S. strikes could happen.
2: They were in the strait, which they have every right to be. And so we hit them very hard last night. Very, very hard. Probably hit them hard again tonight. I'll give them a little warning. We're going to hit them hard tonight.
1: Ahead of talks with Ukraine's leader, the president expressed optimism that a ceasefire deal between Ukraine and Russia is getting closer, saying he's also in contact with Russia's president.
2: You know, I used an analogy, and it sounds simple, but it's sort of true. You have two kids in a park, and they don't like each other, and they start fighting. Sometimes you have to let them fight. Let them see that... it's tough, you know, it's tough. Fighting is tough.
1: Drone strikes from both sides have been ramping up in recent weeks. New concerns over the status of Republican Senator Mitch McConnell's health. Few details have been made public since McConnell's spokesperson confirmed he was admitted to the hospital on June 14th. Now Democrats are pushing for answers.
3: In a letter to the 84-year-old seven-term senator, Kentucky's Democratic governor says citizens of his state have grown increasingly concerned about Mitch McConnell's health and his ability to hold office. Andy Beshear asks that McConnell fully update Kentuckians on his current status. Top Republicans in the Senate say they've spoken with McConnell this week by phone, describing him as engaged and eager to return to work. But McConnell's office has not said why he remains hospitalized.
1: ABC's Stephen Portnoy. Thousands of people have been forced to evacuate due to wildfires sweeping across southern Europe. Hundreds of firefighters battling to contain those blazes in southern Spain and France. Parts of France are seeing triple-digit temperatures, and it marks the third heat wave to hit Europe so far this summer. You're listening to ABC News.
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11: Good afternoon. From the Brainerd Now newsroom, I'm Noelle Lee. Duluth Police Chief and Mayor have been speaking out after the latest round of shootings reported Monday evening, this time in the popular Canal Park neighborhood, a very huge tourist hub. According to the Duluth Police Department, police and other first responders reported a man shot near Little Angie's Cantina, this on the 400 block of Canal Drive just after

0: from those who should not have access. Anyone with information on the shootings can call the Duluth Violent Crimes Unit. It is the third shooting in the Northland City since Friday. And the National Weather Service has confirmed a tornado touchdown and tracked through Detroit Lakes on Monday night, leaving a path of damage and sending three people to the hospital with injuries. New images posted by the Becker County Sheriff's Office provide a glimpse of the damage which was caused and confirmed by a tornado. It's been rated as an EF2 with 115-mile maximum winds, and it was at least a half mile wide at its largest. A total of 31 residents have been assisted by the Becker County Emergency Operations, along with the Red Cross and other volunteer organizations. And summer is calling. The skies await. The best, most exciting travel season of the year has officially arrived, summer. And the Minneapolis-St. Paul Airport wants travelers' experience to be easy, fun, and comfortable. The secret? How about a hot dish-sized helping of Minnesota nice? It starts with the happy faces and welcoming smiles you'll see as you step into the terminal or exit your gate. Every airport employee has now been trained to provide outstanding customer service. Also, 65 therapy animals will rotate on-site to relieve stress and brighten your day. We have been nationally recognized for our warm, welcoming travel experience. MSP has consistently earned top rankings for customer satisfaction and was recently recognized for being the calmest major airport in the United States. And now you're in the know, and I'm Noel Lee at the Brainerd Now Newsroom.
1: Good afternoon. Welcome to Community Focus. I'm Eric Grant. My guest today from Camp Ripley, Tony Housie, back with us. How we doing, Tony?
2: Doing well, thank you.
1: So what's all going on at Camp Ripley? We've got some celebrations that we're working on.
2: Lots of celebrations. You know, it's kind of an ironic thing that we wait for good weather to do all our military things, right?
1: Right, so yeah.
2: And there's all kinds of anniversaries during the good weather. Last month we spent a lot of time focusing on, some of our major accomplishments. Camp Ripley had its 95th birthday, June 14th.
1: Happy belated birthday.
2: Yeah, thank you. So big 100 years coming up in the next, half decade. We're preparing for that. And gathering stories and gathering information, and we're always looking for more details.
1: Mm-hmm.
2: That's the nice big thing. And then we celebrated a family day event focused on all of our employees, this whole staff, and a lot of the people that work on Camp Ripley brought their families in, and we powered down for a day and just kind of celebrated everything together.
1: So if you could ballpark, I guess this is maybe just a selfish question, but how many day-to-day employees are at Camp Ripley?
2: Yeah, typically throughout the year, our average is around 830, somewhere in
1: really?
2: There. We kind of plus up a little bit in the summertime based on the throughput for customers and things like that, but they're temporary spots.
1: Okay, wow. Bigger number than I thought, but okay.
2: Mm-hmm.
1: And circling back, the 100-year celebration coming up here in 5 years, you're looking for basically anything, stories,
2: right.
1: Any piece of history related to Camp Ripley. If somebody has something they're interested in, is it more of a sharing thing, borrowing it, they would get it back?
2: Yeah, as far as artifacts and things, that if they want to keep that, that's their family's property. They would, of course, keep that. We would just kind of highlight it or take a photo of it.
1: Okay.
2: If it's something that they want to donate to the museum, they can coordinate with the museum on that, of course. But we are looking for a ton of information. I mean, it's things down to a story from a guy whose grandfather shined shoes, snuck onto camp as a young kid, 6-7 years old, and shined shoes for a dime.
1: Yeah.
2: Those kind of stories, and especially the stories between the 50s and the 80s, there's kind of a gap in there of information, and we would love to fill that in.
1: Okay, and contact for people that might have something falling in that window?
2: Yeah, they can reach out to us on, through email. They can find that through any of our social media platforms or our website. Or they can call Camp Ripley, and it'll be transferred to the Public Affairs Office.
1: Okay.
2: The number at my desk is 320-616-3122.
1: Perfect. Okay. And other things going on at camp, you guys have some companies that are just kind of working through some of their products that they've got.
2: We do, yeah. It's kind of surprising that in Minnesota, even there's a lot of defense industry companies that have some type of affiliation or work for the Department of Defense or Department mm-hmm. of War. And

0: creating products for the military. One of our options lately and you know, throughout our history has been kind of an element that we've offered is to be able to utilize our space, our ranges and things like that, for them to kind of develop their products.
1: Sure.
0: And that stems back to, like, even our beginning. You know, there was a major exercise with the 34th Infantry Division back in 1940.
1: Mm-hmm.
0: And during that exercise, an industrious captain with the Minnesota National Guard, who owned a tractor company out of Minneapolis, started working on a medium mover to haul the artillery pieces around instead of tractors.
1: Yeah.
0: And that became one of the forerunners for what became the Jeep, you know.
1: Oh, wow.
0: So, yeah, that was, you know, that was developed right on Camp Ripley.
1: Interesting. And, of course, the training continuing, you've got some, you said you've got some bigger groups, which also means bigger booms coming.
0: Yeah, a few more bigger booms. I think we had quite a run there in June with big booms. We had about 6 field artillery battalions, and they were doing a lot of quality training.
1: Mm-hmm.
0: But, there's a few tank units that are coming up. They're going to fire a few other units that will come up with some demolition and whatnot. So there'll be some bigger booms, but it'll taper off as the summer goes on, and they'll head back to their home stations.
1: Yeah, and Tony, like we've always said, you guys are very forthright up front with, you know, if there is anything going on at camp that the public needs to know, you guys, you know, flood your Facebook page and everything like
0: that.
1: So if anybody has questions on was that, you know, Ripley? They can always go to the Facebook page, and you guys have updated info there.
0: Right.
1: Okay. And let's see here. Real quick, you've got your neighbors.
0: Mm-hmm.
1: The museum is there. I drive by, and it's going to be opening on the 12th of September?
0: Yeah, that's what they're laboring for right now. So they're kind of pushing through some of their efforts to work inside the building and get all the different materials set up. The library that they're building, the archives that they're building, they're all things that need to take time and mm-hmm. get everything cataloged. But once it's ready to go, you know, hopefully this fall, it's going to be an amazing setup.
1: Yeah, it's pretty spectacular just driving by. Now, you guys also, inside Camp Ripley, you offer tours as well. Is that accurate?
0: We do. We still do a lot of tours for school groups and individual requests, kind of based on our availability and you know what's happening. If there's a major unit that's on base, you know, and all 8,000 beds are filled up and there's a lot of movement going on, we kind of try to stay away from that time frame. But yes, we still do offer that. Our environmental program is still running a big community outreach opportunity there. So
1: okay, 8,000 beds, you said?
0: We can handle a pretty big unit, tons of vehicles and everything else. So it should be, it's exciting to see that happen.
1: Wow.
0: It turns us into a small city.
1: Yeah, it sure does. All right, Tony, anything else that we want to touch on before we get out of here today?
0: I do, again, want to tell everybody that we really appreciate all the support. We just celebrated 250 years as a nation and went through quite a bit of pride with that. And, in our time, the 95 years of Camp Ripley, we've always had terrific support from the communities, and we really appreciate that.
1: All right. Well, Tony, thanks for stopping up here again today and letting us know everything that's going on over there at Camp Ripley. We appreciate it.
0: Yeah, thank you.
1: All right. Guest today on Community Focus from Camp Ripley, Tony Housie, and that has been another edition of Community Focus. 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
3: I'm meteorologist Rodney Price. Any sprinkles or showers ending mostly cloudy with upper 70s this afternoon. A light northeast wind. Tonight, a few clouds around. Some patchy fog will form and lows dropping back into the upper 50s. A little fog to start your Thursday. Otherwise, quite a bit of sunshine, lower 80s. More sunshine for Friday with highs in the mid-80s. 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It's worth a look. Currently, it's 68 degrees.

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Noah Kahan, Justin Bieber, Julia Michaels on the way this half hour. 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
10: I'm meteorologist Rodney Price. Any sprinkles or showers ending mostly cloudy with upper 70s this afternoon. A light northeast wind. Tonight, a few clouds around. Some patchy fog will form and lows dropping back into the upper 50s. A little fog to start your Thursday. Otherwise, quite a bit of sunshine, lower 80s. More sunshine for Friday with highs in the mid-80s. 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It's worth a look. Right now, it's 70.
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It's 106.7 WJJY, today's best variety. Zeke hanging out today. The mystery continues in Detroit Lakes. Everyone's been talking about the EF2 tornado that touched down 4 miles north of town earlier this week. But there's a different story we've been following here on the radio, and that is the case of Cheddar the Bearded Dragon. He lived at Becker Petten Garden, which if you've never been to Becker Petten Garden downtown Detroit Lakes, it's a garden shop slash pet store slash candy store. They have amazing homemade fudge and all kinds of things like that. And there was a bearded dragon there named Cheddar who made his home there. It was one of the crowd favorites. When you'd go get your bird seed and your pet food, you'd go see how Cheddar was doing. Well, Cheddar mysteriously disappeared late last week, and Cheddar is very recognizable. A, he's a bearded dragon, and B, he's got an injured tail. His tail is kind of wonky, so you'll know him when you see him. Well, here's the deal, is the owners of Becker Petten Garden in Detroit Lakes very worried about Cheddar. There was a mysterious lady in the store late last week who was just over the moon about this bearded dragon. Kept asking questions about him, yada, yada, yada, yada. And it was the same day that Cheddar disappeared. So that gets you caught up on the story of Cheddar, where we left it off on the radio a couple days ago. However, we do have an update in the case of missing Cheddar. A frequent customer at Becker Petten Garden has a scent tracking dog, a professional scent tracking dog. They brought him into the store. The dog tracked Cheddar's scent and indicated that Cheddar is no longer in the building. And the owners of Becker Petten Garden don't believe that Cheddar could have just up and left on his own. They're just asking that if someone took Cheddar, they bring him back to the store. No questions asked. They just want him home. Because as I mentioned before, Cheddar has an injured tail. He's also on special antibiotics, so he needs special care, and he's already missed a lot of his doses of medication. So if a buddy of yours mysteriously has a new bearded dragon in their possession and he's got an injured tail, there's a pretty good chance that that is Cheddar. If you find him, reach out to Becker Petten Garden. Hopefully this story gets the happy ending we're all hoping for, and Cheddar makes it back to where he belongs.

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16: I'm meteorologist Rodney Price. Any sprinkles or showers ending mostly cloudy with upper 70s this afternoon. A light northeast wind. Tonight, a few clouds around. Some patchy fog will form and lows dropping back into the upper 50s. A little fog to start your Thursday. Otherwise, quite a bit of sunshine, lower 80s. More sunshine for Friday with highs in the mid 80s. Lakeside Living and Midwest Charm, Worthington, Minnesota, it's worth a look. Currently 71 degrees.

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11: I'm meteorologist Rodney Price. Any sprinkles or showers ending mostly cloudy with upper 70s this afternoon. A light northeast wind. Tonight, a few clouds around. Some patchy fog will form and lows dropping back into the upper 50s. A little fog to start your Thursday. Otherwise, quite a bit of sunshine, lower 80s. More sunshine for Friday with highs in the mid 80s. Lakeside Living and Midwest Charm, Worthington, Minnesota, it's worth a look. It's 72 at our studios.
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It's 106.7 WJJY, today's best variety. Zeke hanging out today. Let's do a text question here on the midday show. I haven't done one in a while. 218-828-1067 if you want to get in on the conversation. I want to know an opinion that you'll defend forever, a hill you're willing to die on. Nothing like politics or world peace. I want to know, like, super important stuff, like whether or not you think Die Hard is a Christmas movie. It is. Whether or not you think pineapple belongs on pizza, it does. Things like that. You know, the important stuff. 218-828-1067. What is a hill that you will die on? Couple ideas for me. I have lots of hills that I'm willing to die on. A big one for me is I am a Helen Keller denier. I don't think there's any way that Helen Keller did all the things that people say she did. Was she a remarkable woman? Yes. Is her story inspirational? Yes. Do I think that it's true? No. Another one is I don't think there is never an instance where you cannot use your blinker when driving a car. Doesn't matter if you're making a quick stop on the side of the road. Doesn't matter if you're taking an exit. Use your blinker. And if you don't, I am going to judge you. And I am going to judge you hard. I want to give myself a shout out on this one. The mechanism on the steering wheel of my Pontiac G6, when you use your blinker, that automatically shuts it off when you turn, that's busted. So I have to manually, after I turn my blinker off. That's if I'm making a right-hand turn. If I'm making a left-hand turn, the blinker doesn't stay on. So I have to physically hold it down until I make my turn, release it, and then it'll shut off. If I can do that, you can use your blinker too. Getting some feedback here on the text line, 218-828-1067. If you want to join the conversation, what's a hill that you will die on? Toilet paper conversation here. Toilet paper roll goes over, not under. That is correct. I think that's what the official toilet paper roll patent says, is it is supposed to go over. What else we got here? The best Pop-Tart flavor is strawberry, unfrosted, toasted with butter. I haven't tried that. I'm a frosted blueberry Pop-Tart kind of guy. Miracle Whip is better than mayo. Sorry, but that is incorrect, actually. Sorry. Oh, here's a good one. Stevie Wonder isn't actually blind. This one goes back to my Helen Keller debate. There have been some weird instances. I'll let you go down that rabbit hole where people don't think that Stevie Wonder is actually blind. Tacos are overrated. That's another incorrect hill. Find a different hill. That's wrong. Tacos are amazing. If you think tacos are overrated, you just haven't had the right taco yet. My suggestion, go get a taco in Austin, Texas out of the back of a food truck, and it will change your mind. Or Torchy's Tacos down in Texas. If you know, you know. Stopping at a stop sign means stop, not yield. Yes, back to the blinker conversation. Stop at a stop sign. That's what it says to do. Join the conversation. Shoot me a text, 218-828-1067. What is a hill that you're willing to die on?

0: 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Today's Best Variety. The 8th Annual Cruisin' Night at the NW in Nisswa is this Saturday starting at 5. If you got a cool car, truck, bike, hot rod, you name it, drive it to downtown Nisswa to the A&W to show it off and have some fun this Saturday. More details on the A&W Nisswa Facebook page. 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

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Today's best variety, Shawn Mendes, T-Swift, Sienna Spiro coming up. 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
16: I'm meteorologist Rodney Price. Any sprinkles or showers ending mostly cloudy with upper 70s this afternoon. A light northeast wind. Tonight, a few clouds around. Some patchy fog will form and lows dropping back into the upper 50s. A little fog to start your Thursday. Otherwise, quite a bit of sunshine, lower 80s. More sunshine for Friday with highs in the mid-80s. 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It's worth a look. 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

0: It's 106.7 WJJY, today's best variety. It's Zeke hanging out today. I don't know if this next story says more about Minnesota or about us as Minnesotans, but according to a new study, you'll never guess what the best state in America is for a summer road trip. Yeah, it's us, Minnesota. We're number one. Think of how many places you can go here in the state without ever leaving the state. You've got the North Shore, the Boundary Waters, Lakes Country, all the state parks. There's small town festivals every weekend, county fairs, giant fish statues and giant otters and giant jolly green giants and giant balls of twine. All kinds of good reasons for people to pull over. And that's what makes a great road trip. It's you don't want to race to your destination. If you see a sign that says world's largest turkey, you're going to take the exit because Minnesota has that too. The study also gave Minnesota points for affordable camping and good roads. Although I think everybody just laughed when they heard good roads because you can't go anywhere without finding some road construction somewhere. And maybe that's why we have good roads. I'm a huge road trip guy. I love me a good long distance road trip. One time I drove to Glendive, Montana, just because I'd never been to Montana, got a sandwich at Penny's Diner, turned around and came back. One time I drove down to Galveston, Texas, because I'd never seen the Gulf of Mexico, got in my car one day, drove down, saw it. It was snowing. And so I turned around and came home. But there's a little bit of everything in the state of Minnesota. Maybe it's that little ice cream stand you accidentally found, like the Fresh Freeze in Wadena, or Tip Top Dairy in Osakis, or Betty's Pie Shop on the North Shore. You found a great scenic overlook that you like. You found a tiny cafe in a town you've never heard of. And we have so many of those things. So congratulations, Minnesota. Officially the number one best road trip state in America.
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8: I'm meteorologist Rodney Price. Any sprinkles or showers ending mostly cloudy with upper 70s this afternoon. A light northeast wind. Tonight, a few clouds around. Some patchy fog will form and lows dropping back into the upper 50s. A little fog to start your Thursday. Otherwise, quite a bit of sunshine, lower 80s. More sunshine for Friday with highs in the mid 80s. Lakeside Living and Midwest Charm, Worthington, Minnesota. It's worth a look. It's 72 at our studios.
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1: Do-do-do-do-do-do-do-do-do-do-do. What's happening, everybody? It's Dave D. Man, I get pumped by my own music sometimes. That's a feeling myself by... Not doing that, though, in the studio. That'd just be weird. I am the Afternoon Drive host. If you haven't been listening to 106.7 WJJY for almost a year. Yeah, I've been here. It's almost been a year since I've been here, and I can't wait to have another great year with you guys. More on that later, but let's get to the real reason why you're here. It's not because of me. No, you want some great music, and I've got a lot planned out for you. I got Marshmello, Alex Warren, Kelly Clarkson, Niall Horan, and so much more. And if you've been here for a bit, you know... It's all on the way.

Be sure to follow us on Facebook and see all the fun things that we're posting. I had a realization earlier about how long it's been since I've been here, and it's kind of crazy that it's almost a year. I'm going to talk about that coming up after Niall Horan here on 106.7 WJJY.

0: in less than, a little over a month. It was August, I want to say it was like the second week in August last year that I showed up. Yeah, second week in August. Right around August 18th, third week August. I started my shift here on WJJY. I did a little bit of midnight stuff. Nobody was hearing me. They were trying to make sure that I wasn't going to burn the building down. And then I burnt the building down and they were like, all right, maybe the afternoons where we can supervise him will be the best place. And it's actually been a lot of fun. I have I've come to love the community up here so much. Everybody's been super friendly, not just here at work, but outside. And I was thinking about it last night. I was sitting back talking with my girl. I was like, you realize that we've almost been here for a full year. She goes, there's no way. I was like, yeah, I know, right? And it's been awesome. So I can't say thank you enough. And I don't think there's been anything that I honestly can say that I haven't liked. Because, look, you can sit there and say, oh, well, what about the cold and things like that? Yeah, that kind of sucks. But then I finally got to go snowboarding, something I've always wanted to do since I was a kid. And now I'm just hanging out here, just partying with y'all, playing some of the Lakes area's best variety. I appreciate all of you out there, the JJY crew included. You guys have made this an awesome experience, and I can't say thank you enough.
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14: I'm meteorologist Rodney Price. Any sprinkles or showers ending mostly cloudy with upper 70s this afternoon. A light northeast wind. Tonight, a few clouds around, some patchy fog will form, and lows dropping back into the upper 50s. A little fog to start your Thursday. Otherwise, quite a bit of sunshine, lower 80s. More sunshine for Friday, with highs in the mid-80s. Lakeside Living and Midwest Charm, Worthington, Minnesota, it's worth a look. Right now, it's 73.

0: up, picking it up. Loving, I'm living, so we turning up. 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

0: One of my big issues with the flying is I have this, like, fear of lack of control. Like, if the plane's going down, there's nothing I can do, and I have to just accept my fate, and I don't like that. I always feel like, at minimum, I can be in control of just about everything else in my life. Flying, not so much. I'll still fly. Like, I'll fly. It's not a big deal for me. But then when I see these crazy stories, like I'm about to tell you here on 106.7 WJJY, I'm like, oh, okay, maybe having control isn't a good thing, because there's a report coming out of a flight instructor. This guy just jumps out of the plane midair. No parachute, no nothing, not saying why he did it other than telling his students. That's right. Somebody that is learning to fly says, you know what to do? Carry on, and just leaves. He's dead, unfortunately. Well, however you want to look at that. And she had to land the aircraft by herself. She did. She was fine. But yeah, I want to be in control of a plane if it's going down. But that's not the way I want to have control of a plane.
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12: I'm meteorologist Rodney Price. Any sprinkles or showers ending mostly cloudy with upper 70s this afternoon. A light northeast wind. Tonight, a few clouds around. Some patchy fog will form and lows dropping back into the upper 50s. A little fog to start your Thursday. Otherwise, quite a bit of sunshine, lower 80s. More sunshine for Friday with highs in the mid-80s. Lakeside Living and Midwest Charm, Worthington, Minnesota. It's worth a look. Right now, it's 73.
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Everything I know about bears, people have to tell me, well, you got to run around, yell, and save me. I don't think that's true because there's another story I got about a bear losing to a smaller animal. And I'll tell you what that is coming up after Jelly Roll and Lainey Wilson on 106.7 WJJY.

0: Today's Best Variety 106.7 WJJY. I told a couple weeks ago a story about a cat and a bear, and if you saw a fight between them, you needed to jump in and help the bear. Well, apparently you got to do that with a husky, too, which tells me I stand a better chance with a bear owning a husky myself. There's a video going viral from Connecticut of a bear. They say it was charging a kid. I think it was just trying to get away from the dog. Because as it comes barreling across the property, this husky was not having any of it. Starts biting at it, chipping at it. And he's like, you know what? I'm out. I'm good. I'm going to take this boat as it rams into a boat and just leaves. Doesn't want anything to do with them anymore. And I thought this was crazy because everything I've ever been taught about bears, they're ferocious, they're mean. And if you ever get stuck in a tree with a bear at the bottom, you might as well give it the atomic elbow. And that way you can go out a hero.
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A great cash call amount for today, $401.18. 401-18. Starting to get up there again. Will we make it back to $1,000? I really sure hope not.

0: had never heard of Pizza Ranch until I got here to Brainerd. And I think me and my girl, we went a couple weeks ago. It was the first time. It was a great experience. I like it. I like the fact that you have a pizza buffet. So maybe a little bit, you want a little bit of this pizza. You want a little bit of that pizza. That's great. Maybe you want some fried chicken while you're at it. And I was like, all right. This speaks to the Southern man in me. But now I'm kind of jealous because I just found out that there's an Iowa man, Jason Haukias. He's officially visited all of the pizza ranches. Yeah, all 228 locations. So he's been to the one here in Brainerd. Yeah, he's been to all of them, and he's been doing this for the last several years. And then there's just me who's like, what is this place of magic and wonder? I don't know why I have a weird Irish pirate accent, but yeah, something like that. It's kind of crazy. I just thought it'd be something fun to share with you here on 106.7 WJJY.
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10: I'm meteorologist Mace Michaels. Partly cloudy and pleasant tonight with a low in the upper 50s. Mostly sunny for tomorrow. A high right around 80 degrees. Then the temperatures start to heat up. Sunny with a high in the low 80s on Friday. Mid-80s Saturday. Upper 80s Sunday. Maybe some 90s next week. 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

0: Today's Best Variety, 106.7 WJJY. I'm wondering how long it's going to take before we get a Taylor Swift biopic. I mean, look, the biopics right now are doing really well. The Michael Jackson one did extremely well. The Freddie Mercury one did extremely well. They're already working on a Britney Spears one, which kind of has me worried. Has anybody seen Britney Spears lately? She all right? She's still doing the videos with the knives, huh? Yeah, that was weird. But yeah, she's getting a biopic. But it's like, how have they not made one for Taylor Swift? Like, yeah, I feel like this is a story you could tell. Whether you like her or not, she's one of the biggest sensations that the world has seen. And she could absolutely pack a theaters with people. Yeah, just, do you get her to play herself, though, in later years? Or do you get somebody that kind of looks like her and then she does, like, voiceovers like the Weird Al biopic that they did with Daniel Radcliffe? I think I'm spending a little too much time on the interwebs, if you ask me.
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11: I'm meteorologist Mace Michaels. Partly cloudy and pleasant tonight with a low in the upper 50s. Mostly sunny for tomorrow. A high right around 80 degrees. And the temperatures start to heat up. Sunny with a high in the low 80s on Friday, mid 80s Saturday, upper 80s Sunday. Maybe some 90s next week. 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Currently at 75 degrees. WJ.

0: 106.7 WJJY, it's time for the Dirtbag of the Day. We're heading on down to Florida where a man just didn't read the book. She's just not that into you after 42 years. It's, you know, 41 different sequels that we've got going on here. He ended up trying to light her on fire after she broke up with him. She's like, hey, it's not you. That's probably going to be you. Well, what happened is he didn't take it too well, goes and gets some gasoline and pours it all over the dashboard and lights it on fire. She's like, all right, I'm just going to get out of the car right now, and gets out and escapes. Unfortunately, he didn't end out near as well. He ended up getting second degree burns all over him and a pair of silver bracelets to match. That's our Dirtbag of the Day here on 106.7 WJJY.
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1: From ABC News, I'm Michelle Franzen. The U.S. military confirming it is carrying out another round of strikes against Iran for Iran's firing on vessels in the Strait of Hormuz Tuesday. President Trump at the NATO summit in Turkey telling reporters that the memo of understanding is over. ABC's Selena Wang has more.
2: President Trump had previewed that there would likely be more U.S. military action today. The president saying the U.S. would probably strike Iran, quote, hard again. We don't know exactly the targets in this statement. They are saying that this is in order to degrade their ability to threaten freedom of navigation through the Strait of Hormuz. But today we did also hear the president threaten to target critical civilian infrastructure.
1: In Maine, growing pressure for Democratic candidate Graham Platner to drop out of the U.S. Senate race. It follows new accusations of sexual assault. Here's ABC's Jay O'Brien.
3: Under Maine law, Platner has just 5 days to drop out to be removed from the ballot. State Democrats would then have 2 weeks to select a new candidate, but there's no exact roadmap for how that process would go. Overnight, the executive director of the Democratic Party of Maine saying Platner's team has reached out, accusing them of trying to dictate the next steps.
1: Immigrant rights groups demanding an independent investigation into Tuesday's fatal shooting of a Mexican national in Houston. ICE agents are calling it self-defense.
4: According to his son, Lorenzo Salgado Araujo had been in the U.S. for nearly 35 years working in construction. On Tuesday, ICE officers attempted to pull him over, but say that he sped away and then tried to run over an agent with his van. Hours after the incident, protesters were on the same street where Araujo was shot to death.
1: ABC's Jim Ryan. The Emmy nominations are out. The series Hacks set the record for the most nominations in a single year in the comedy category with 24. The Pitt led this year's drama category with 25 nominations. You're listening to ABC News.
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10: Good afternoon. From the Brainerd Now Newsroom, I'm Noelle Lee. Great news for Minnesota fish and lakes. Every lake tells a story through its fish. The mix of species and their abundance can reveal the health of a lake and how the lake changes over time. In a brand new report from the Minnesota Department of Natural Resources, documents that healthier lakes tend to have lower phosphorus from runoff or drainage, less disturbance of land in the watershed, and a better shoreline habitat. The study and report conveys the massive undertaking of more than a decade of studying fish populations, specifically to assess the baseline health of lakes and fish across our great state. The DNR sampled more than 3.7 million individual fish, encompassing 89 different species, including 25 species that are considered intolerant or stressors to lake. Of the 808 lakes surveyed, they found that 77% fully support aquatic life for fish diversity. The DNR says this is great news to share on fish and Minnesota lakes here in Minnesota. And a Pierce man is facing felony drug charges after authorities allegedly found methamphetamine in a Randall garage where he was staying. Derek Woolsey, 43, was charged in Morrison County District Court with fifth-degree controlled substance crime. According to the criminal complaint, a Morrison County Sheriff's deputy received information that Woolsey had a warrant for his arrest and was staying in a garage behind a property on Maplewood Drive in Randall. The deputy went to the resident and spoke with the homeowner, who then gave permission for the deputy to enter his garage. The deputy opened the garage door and saw a man inside who appeared to be Woolsey, according to the complaint. Woolsey was directed out of the garage and arrested without incident. And get your gear together. A one-of-a-kind camping trip is kicking off this weekend at the Pine Grove Zoo in Little Falls. The sleepover safari kicks off Friday night. People do need to bring their own tent, but the zoo will take care of the rest. The safari is one of Pine Grove Zoo's most popular events, and visitors are always asking them to do more nights. Find information on this fun safari sleepover by going to the Pine Grove Zoo. And now you're in the know from the Brainerd Now Newsroom. I'm Noelle Lee.
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5: I'm meteorologist Mace Michaels. Partly cloudy and pleasant tonight with a low in the upper 50s. Mostly sunny for tomorrow. A high right around 80 degrees. Then the temperatures start to heat up. Sunny with a high in the low 80s on Friday, mid-80s Saturday, upper 80s Sunday. Maybe some 90s next week. 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Currently at 75 degrees. W-J-Y.

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0: 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I tried calling Bill, and I believe his lovely wife is probably who picked up. 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All right, you got to listen to us regularly or you might miss out like Bill did. You know, your cash call for tomorrow morning with Eric in the Morning Mass is $403.62. That's 40362. Good luck to you.
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11: I'm meteorologist Mace Michaels. Partly cloudy and pleasant tonight with a low in the upper 50s. Mostly sunny for tomorrow. A high right around 80 degrees. Then the temperatures start to heat up. Sunny with a high in the low 80s on Friday, mid-80s Saturday, upper 80s Sunday. Maybe some 90s next week. 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Currently at 75 degrees.
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0: Today's Best Variety 106.7 WJJY. I got to tell you, I feel bad for all the businesses over there off of 210. That construction over there has not been friendly to them. And it's hit them really hard. I want to do a shout out. I want to say what's it called, the 210 project or something like that. They shared a video of our very own Tess Taylor. Drive 210. That's what it was called. They shared a video of our very own Tess Taylor as she was out there shouting out all the business out there. Get out there and help them. Look, man, hopefully that construction will get moving and we'll be able to get people in and out of there and people can support those businesses. If you can, you take some time, head on over and tell them Tess Taylor, in fact, from the Eric and Tess in the Morning Mess sent you from 106.7 WJJY.
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0: Today's Best Variety 106.7 WJJY. I've had this problem with trying to get actual Georgia peaches, and people are trying to sell me what I believe are fake Georgia peaches, so I'm bringing in the best Georgia peach that I know, my good friend Lucy. Lucy, what is up?
1: Hey, what's up?
0: Okay, so I've seen multiple people here in town trying to sell me Georgia peaches, and my understanding of farming is you'd have to pick them things when they were itty-bitty to get them from Georgia to here, but you're telling me these are actual Georgia peaches?
1: Yeah, I had some Georgia peaches. Now, I don't know what your source is, and honestly, I don't know where my source came from because my boyfriend brought it home and said, please, please make cobbler.
0: Okay, but was it like, was it an actual Georgia peach, like a real juicy, real?
1: No. It was delicious.
0: Okay.
1: They were delicious. They were on the smaller side, but that sometimes is what you get out of Georgia, you know, just out of any place.
0: Yeah.
1: I've had them like at the packing house in Georgia, and they were small, but very sweet, very juicy. In fact, I've got one in the office fridge.
0: Oh, I saw that one. That's where I was thinking about it when I saw it today. I should have figured it was yours.
1: Yeah.
0: This person that was selling them, they were big, but when I grabbed them, a Georgia peach is supposed to be soft, and it, you know, it's going to be juicy at that point. That's why when I go to like insert box store around here, I don't want to call anybody out. The first thing I'm doing is I'm grabbing every peach that I find to see if I can find that perfectly soft one.
1: Okay, I'll give you some peach tips.
0: Okay.
1: So they aren't going to be picked perfectly ripe. Mm-mm. They're definitely going to pick them before they're ripe. But that's just, I mean, you can't pick them anywhere like perfectly ripe unless you're going to take them home and eat them right then. I mean, you can't even pack them if they're too ripe.
0: Nope.
1: So you are going to get them when they're a little bit more firm. And then you have to soften them by putting them out stem side down on a counter.
0: Okay.
1: You don't want them like in a hot car, but you want them, you know, in the room where they can get some sun and they'll soften up. What I've noticed at the big box stores is you might get a Georgia peach. It might even have the sticker of the orchard. And I've seen them where they'll say like Lane Orchards. That's
0: okay.
1: A big place down south
0: in
1: Georgia. Yeah, it's on 75. And they're not as good. And that's because they're picking those. The big box stores get them and they put them in cold storage.
0: Yep.
1: Those are the ones you want to avoid. But the ones that I've had like from, I think it's groups that are bringing them in as fundraisers, those have all been really good. And I've had Colorado peaches from fundraisers.
0: No. There's one peach in this world, and it is a Georgia peach. Any other peach is just imitation.
1: I mean, I've had some Colorado ones that are good, too. But, yes, I definitely had some Georgia peaches that were brought in by a fundraising group. They were delicious. I made giant cobblers and did not share it with anyone in the office.
0: Thanks, Lucy. I appreciate it. We'll be back here on 106.7 WJJY.
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7: 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Yeah.

dear. The latest from Benson Boone, the time of my life here on 106.7 WJJY. It's Dave D. sitting back with you, almost done for the day, getting you through this hump day. And I'm going to tell you, the thing that aggravates me most is that the sunsets in winter seem to be better than the sunsets in summer. All right? I remember during the winter, I just fell in love with the colors of the sky. Even as cold as it was, you'd go out there and I'd just want

0: north out of Florida. Minnesota, y'all have some of the best sunsets ever. And so, yeah, my girl even says sunrises as well. She's up that early.
1: I'm not.
0: But I just, I kind of want to see more of those sunsets, but it only feels like they're here in winter. Because right now, I mean, it's a cloudy sky. It's supposed to be like this. But I'm going to be looking out tomorrow, and I want that vibrant colors. There's just something about it that I only saw in winter that I'm not seeing now.
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13: I'm meteorologist Mace Michaels. Partly cloudy and pleasant tonight with a low in the upper 50s. Mostly sunny for tomorrow. A high right around 80 degrees. And the temperatures start to heat up. Sunny with a high in the low 80s on Friday. Mid-80s Saturday. Upper 80s Sunday. Maybe some 90s next week. 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

0: Started my little side hustle. I got a laser engraver. It's been a blast. You see somebody selling coasters, it's probably me. I just enjoy it. I like making them. I think they're fun. And I'm selling these Marine Corps logo ones, and I'm talking with a guy back and forth about different rank structure. It's 467 WJJY, because if you buy them for me, what I do is I put the, if you have a military person that you're buying them for, put the rank on the back, because a nice little tribute to them. And he was like, well, you know, it's Master Sergeant. I was like, okay, is he Master Sergeant or was he First Sergeant? He goes, well, he was a First Sergeant. I was like, I can add the pineapple. He goes, no, I figured you could. He's like, most people want to put the diamond in there. So if you don't know, the Marines First Sergeant has a pineapple in it. And then the Army First Sergeant and all other First Sergeants, because they're the cool First Sergeants, have a diamond in it. And I was like, look, bro, it's just a simple, easy thing. He goes, no, Master Sergeant's fine. I was like, all right, if you say so.
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10: I'm meteorologist Mace Michaels. Partly cloudy and pleasant tonight with a low in the upper 50s. Mostly sunny for tomorrow. A high right around 80 degrees. Then the temperatures start to heat up. Sunny with a high in the low 80s on Friday, mid 80s Saturday, upper 80s Sunday. Maybe some 90s next week. 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